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2: Your Weather Command forecast. Tonight mostly clear, low in the lower 50s, west-southwest wind up to 10 miles per hour. Tomorrow mostly sunny, high near 80, west wind up to 10 miles per hour, becoming 10 to 15 miles per hour in the afternoon. Tomorrow night mostly clear, low in the lower 50s, southwest wind up to 10 miles per hour. Saturday sunny, high in the mid 80s, southwest wind 5 to 15 miles per hour.
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6: Haver, I got a question for you. 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Jeff, how you doing?
7: Good, good. You're right. Yes, we always have the Black Cat stand up at the Holiday Village Mall, but there's such demand for the product that we put another one right across from the old Gary Leo's, which is now called Stokes Grocery, next to the ILG Tech IT Services.
6: Yeah, they're doing ILG right there. 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You want to talk about technology. 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
7: I'll tell you what, the stuff is so advanced these days, what they do and the different shows that they have. 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
6: You talk about a show. 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You guys are open late as long as they're selling, right?
7: Yes, so go down by the old great elevator and, grab your fireworks from the Black Cat stand there.
6: All right, well, hey, happy 4th there, Haver.
8: July 15th through the 19th.
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thousands still missing in Venezuela, but they found a barking puppy and a toddler alive. Details on the way. Here's Adele.

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0: I love it when they rescue a puppy. That's great, but this is even better. A toddler has been pulled alive from the earthquake rubble in Venezuela after 6 days. He's maybe 2 or 3 years old, was found in a building, and the rescue took about 3 hours. But his vital signs are good.
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16: Your weather command forecast. Tonight mostly clear, low in the lower 50s, west-southwest wind up to 10 miles per hour. Tomorrow mostly sunny, high near 80, west wind up to 10 miles per hour, becoming 10 to 15 miles per hour in the afternoon. Tomorrow night mostly clear, low in the lower 50s, southwest wind up to 10 miles per hour. Saturday sunny, high in the mid 80s, southwest wind 5 to 15 miles per hour.
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1: ABC News, I'm Dave Packer. Months after the FBI raided Georgia's Fulton County election office and seized hundreds of boxes of 2020 ballots, the agency is surging resources into the state.
2: Priority investigation. That is how the FBI is describing its ongoing investigation into the 2020 election in Georgia, according to a source and an internal FBI memo I reviewed. According to that memo, the FBI is surging 260 FBI personnel, including intelligence analysts from around the country, to help with this effort.
1: ABC's Olivia Rubin. 180 million people in 30 states are under alert for extreme temperatures heading into the 4th of July weekend. And there's a double threat, with some areas of the country also on alert for possible severe storms. Russia launching a new massive series of strikes on Ukraine's capital. Ukrainian officials say at least 25 people killed, more than 100 injured. The city of Kyiv coming under attack from a barrage of ballistic missiles and drones. This is ABC News.
3: This year marks the 250th anniversary of America's independence. Haley Kelly, co-chair of the JCs of the Highline Fireworks Committee, told new media broadcasters what to expect for this year's annual fireworks display.
4: This year, you know, we all know it's a semi-quincentennial, the 250th of the United States. So our show this year is going to be bigger and louder. We have put more money into it, and Jason, who runs it for us, has been working hard to make it worthy of the 250th anniversary. It's going to be the same thing, where it starts right around sunset, which is currently looking to be about 9:30 or so, just as soon as it's dark enough.
5: Governor Greg Gianforte announced Tuesday that Montana joined the Western Transmission Expansion Coalition, an agreement established with 11 states in the western United States to analyze transmission needs. Joining the governors of Arizona, Colorado, Idaho, Nevada, North Dakota, Utah, Oregon, Washington, New Mexico, and Wyoming, Governor Gianforte signed a joint statement of agreement endorsing the West Tech Coalition and establishing the Permitting Alignment and Coordination Task Force, a regional collaboration that will strengthen the region's electric grid. West Tech brings together over 70 stakeholders, including utility companies and state and tribal governments. Through PACT, participating states will address ways to expedite transmission permitting in the West. The Montana Department of Commerce announced Wednesday that $250,000 in grant funding has been awarded to two Montana companies to support vital public safety and development projects in coal-impacted areas. The funding was allocated to these communities by the Montana Coal Board. The city of Colstrip will receive $100,000 for the purchase of chlorine analyzers for the water treatment plant, and Miles City will receive $150,000 for the purchase of a mini pumper for the Miles City Fire Department. The Montana Coal Board awards coal board impact grants to counties, communities, school districts, tribal governments, or other governmental units to assist them in adequately providing governmental services or facilities that are needed as a direct consequence of an increase or decrease in coal development or in the consumption of coal by a coal-using energy complex. This has been a production of New Media Broadcasters.
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0: Beautiful.
1: Your Weather Command forecast. Tonight mostly clear, low in the lower 50s, west-southwest wind up to 10 miles per hour. Tomorrow mostly sunny, high near 80, west wind up to 10 miles per hour, becoming 10 to 15 miles per hour in the afternoon. Tomorrow night mostly clear, low in the lower 50s, southwest wind up to 10 miles per hour. Saturday sunny, high in the mid 80s, southwest wind 5 to 15 miles per hour.
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0: 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We've been certified as the number one hit music station and the winner of this year's All Your Favorite Songs Award. 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

0: I don't want to assume anything, but once upon a time, Blake Lively would have been the maid of honor. Now we're not even sure she's got an invite to the wedding. That's rough. It's Hayden, and it's the entertainment buzz. Reese Witherspoon talking about her prequel series, Elle, her memories of Legally Blonde. Now, this came about, she got the idea for the prequel series to Legally Blonde by watching the show Wednesday. How cool. Minions and Monsters in theaters this weekend, and that's the entertainment buzz.
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3: 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And

0: Not just like a bunch of five things. No, we're talking multiple different
1: things.
0: That's
1: a great point. You know, you go up to other fireworks stands and they'll have one product sitting five wide. We don't. Everything is just single wide. We have the most product crammed into our stands, the most shelf space out
0: there. Yeah, and lowest dud rate. Like, if you know fireworks, Black Cat is the name.
1: Synonymous with the best.
0: You betcha. So now, again, the city show's actually viewed from there, right?
1: Yeah, tons of people go up there. You have to pay for a little parking thing right back in behind there, but you can go buy your fireworks there, watch the city show from there. It's the best place to be.
0: You betcha. And with it being the 250th, everybody's going to want to be celebrating, so come on out.
1: Yeah, and there's big, huge 250th anniversary cakes up in there, too.
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I thought it said holy, and then I figured out there was another L. Holly, with an exclamation point. Holly is the new one from Band Camino. You're going to love that song. It's coming up next. Here's Morgan.

0: to come up with a new snappy slogan. 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

0: Oh, man, everybody was mesmerized yesterday as a couple climbed to the top of the Empire State Building for a rooftop proposal. Not a rooftop proposal. They were up on the antenna. It's crazy. It is the couple from Skywalkers, that series on Netflix. They hung a banner. It said, "When the power of love beats the love of power, the world knows peace." That was a 1,500-foot climb, and they were immediately arrested.
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13: Your Weather Command forecast. Tonight mostly clear, low in the lower 50s, west-southwest wind up to 10 miles per hour. Tomorrow mostly sunny, high near 80, west wind up to 10 miles per hour, becoming 10 to 15 miles per hour in the afternoon. Tomorrow night mostly clear, low in the lower 50s, southwest wind up to 10 miles per hour. Saturday sunny, high in the mid 80s, southwest wind 5 to 15 miles per hour.
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2: Haver, I got a question for you. Why would you drive all the way out of town to get some fireworks when right downtown, next to, of course, Stokes Market, you can get fireworks from Fireworks Alley? Jeff, how you doing?
3: Good. You're right. Yes, we always have the Black Cat stand up at the Holiday Village Mall, but there's such demand for the product that we put another one right across from the old Gary Leo's, which is now called Stokes Grocery, next to the ILG Tech IT Services.
2: Yeah, they're doing ILG right there. You got fireworks right there. You want to talk about technology. Fireworks, they got some pretty good technology now.
3: I'll tell you what, the stuff is so advanced these days, what they do and the different shows that they have. But we have our Black Cat stand there, which is the number one in the industry, the lowest dud rate in the industry, and we have it jam-packed. It isn't like three or four wide. It is single product wide. There's no more product that we can fit in there for you.
2: You talk about a show. You're going to be putting on a show this year with the 250th, and the place to do it is, of course, this stand by, of course, Stokes Market. You guys are open late as long as they're selling, right?
3: Yes, so go down by the old grade elevator and grab your fireworks from the Black Cat stand there.
2: All right, well, hey, happy 4th there, Haver.
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8: 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Just me, my sister, and my mom. 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
1: ABC News, I'm Dave Packer. Half the country experiencing sweltering heat. Hospitals reporting an increase in visits. ABC meteorologist Melissa Griffin.
2: We are dealing with that extreme heat right now here in New York City, reaching 100 degrees for the first time in 14 years. And you get that humidity on top of it. It feels like the air you can wear. It feels like 105 in New York. It feels like 110 in Philadelphia.
1: The heat on the day that's expected to turn out to be the busiest for travel this holiday. The city of Kyiv once more shaken by huge blasts as Russia launched a new wave of attacks. Ukrainian officials say at least 27 people were killed and nearly 113 injured. The daredevil couple that got engaged at the top of the Empire State Building released from jail after a brief court appearance today. The social media influencers did not enter pleas to multiple felonies. They're back in court next month. And how did they get there? They said they bought observatory tickets the night before and camped out. This is ABC News.
3: The city of Havre is hosting a tax increment financing district board 101 class during the city council meeting on Monday night. City of Havre Mayor Wade Bitz gives a synopsis of the board's role and responsibility.
4: But essentially, they will create the general base expectations for that committee, for the board, and the TIF governing board will meet as needed to review requests for those funds, and they will basically create the environment that they want to pursue to help move those funds in a direction that will be the most beneficial for the district.
3: If you are interested in finding out more about the TIF board on Monday night, the meeting starts at 7 p.m. at City Hall. The American Association of Retired Persons recently awarded nearly $180,000 in funding through their Community Challenge Grant Program to 14 Montana organizations and groups. State Director of AARP Tim Summers discussed funding for a project in Fort Benton in 2026.
5: $5,000 to install a permanent awning and exterior lighting at the community center to improve safety, comfort, and usability during daytime and evening activities.
6: The University of Montana officially welcomed Dr. Jeremiah Shin as the 20th president of the flagship institution. Shin's tenure leading UM began yesterday. He joins UM after a successful tenure as the interim president of Boise State University, where he led efforts to enhance student engagement, strengthen campus partnerships, and expand access to affordable education opportunities for students. Shin takes the helm at UM during an important time as the university prepares to welcome the class of 2030 to campus next month. Prior to serving as Boise State interim president, Shin was vice president for student affairs and enrollment management. He also served as vice president for student affairs at Louisiana State University. He also earned a PhD from Eastern Michigan University, a Master of Arts from the University of Michigan, and a Bachelor of Science from Arkansas Tech University. This has been a production of New Media Broadcasters.
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8: Your Weather Command forecast. Tonight mostly clear, low in the lower 50s, west-southwest wind up to 10 miles per hour. Tomorrow mostly sunny, high near 80, west wind up to 10 miles per hour, becoming 10 to 15 miles per hour in the afternoon. Tomorrow night mostly clear, low in the lower 50s, southwest wind up to 10 miles per hour. Saturday sunny, high in the mid 80s, southwest wind 5 to 15 miles per hour.
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0: Taylor Swift and Travis Kelce are keeping their honeymoon a secret. Now, we are starting to find things here and there that we didn't know before. This Madison Square Garden thing, about $3 million. It starts with a rehearsal dinner tonight, about 100 guests. Tomorrow, a 4 p.m. cocktail hour, followed by the ceremony at 5:30 with 1,000 guests. That's what we're hearing. The honeymoon, I don't know. It's probably going to be more like a world tour.
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3: Hey, Haver, 4th of July, right around the corner. You're looking to celebrate? 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And yeah, you got a great location right by the Holiday Village Mall.
4: Holiday Village Mall, we have our Black Cat stand, like always. 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
3: And you guys have got a huge variety, and not just like a bunch of five things. No, we're talking multiple different
4: things.
3: That's
4: a great point. You know, you go up to other fireworks stands and they'll have one product sitting five wide. We don't. Everything is just single wide. We have the most product crammed into our stands, the most shelf space out
3: there. Yeah, and lowest dud rate. Like, if you know fireworks, Black Cat is the name.
4: Synonymous with the best.
3: You betcha. So now, again, the city show's actually viewed from there, right?
4: Yeah, tons of people go up there. You have to pay for a little parking thing right back in behind there, but you can go buy your fireworks there, watch the city show from there. It's the best place to be.
3: You betcha. And with it being the 250th, everybody's going to want to be celebrating, so come on out.
4: Yeah, and there's big, huge 250th anniversary cakes up in there, too.
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Olivia Dean is the hottest thing out of the UK. Great artist and now like fashion icon status. She's on the way. Here's Kelly Clarkson.

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0: if you're traveling this weekend, keep in mind that airport screeners are not looking for hot dogs, per se, but they are checking for fireworks. Anybody caught trying to bring explosives on board a plane will be arrested and subject to 5 years in jail and a $250,000 fine. What is it for a hot dog?
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8: Your Weather Command forecast. Tonight, mostly clear, low in the lower 50s, west-southwest wind up to 10 miles per hour. Tomorrow, mostly sunny, high near 80, west wind up to 10 miles per hour, becoming 10 to 15 miles per hour in the afternoon. Tomorrow night, mostly clear, low in the lower 50s, southwest wind up to 10 miles per hour. Saturday, sunny, high in the mid 80s, southwest wind 5 to 15 miles per hour.
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0: just like everybody else. The difference is our music is better. Like this.
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0: They were already low on inventory, but Nike retailers say they're going to be out of Team USA jerseys after that win last night.
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2: Haver, I got a question for you. Why would you drive all the way out of town to get some fireworks when right downtown, next to, of course, Stokes Market, you can get fireworks from Fireworks Alley? Jeff, how you doing?
3: Good, good. You're right. Yes, we always have the Black Cat stand up at the Holiday Village Mall, but there's such demand for the product that we put another one

0: right across from the old Gary Leo's, which is now called Stokes Grocery, next to the ILG Tech IT Services.
1: Yeah, they're doing ILG right there. You got fireworks right there. You want to talk about technology. Fireworks, they got some pretty good technology now.
0: I'll tell you what, the stuff is so advanced these days, what they do and the different shows that they have. But we have our Black Cat stand there, which is the number one in the industry, the lowest dud rate in the industry, and we have it jam-packed. It isn't like three or four wide. It is single product wide. There's no more product that we can fit in there for you.
1: You talk about a show. You're going to be putting on a show this year with the 250th, and the place to do it is, of course, this stand by, of course, Stokes Market. You guys are open late as long as they're selling, right?
0: Yes, so go down by the old great elevator and, yeah, grab your fireworks from the Black Cats down there.
1: All right, well, hey, happy 4th there, Haver.
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1: ABC News, I'm Dave Packard. The Dow hit another record on Wall Street today, thanks in part to the June jobs report, which showed that employers added 57,000 jobs to their payrolls, which is lower than economists expected, but could end up leading to a Federal Reserve interest rate cut. Today was steamy hot for half the country. How about the 4th of July weekend?
2: A little less extreme Saturday the 4th, but still feeling like it's over 100. The real relief coming on Sunday in the Northeast. But now to the severe storms fueled by the heat. It's tonight and tomorrow in the Midwest, and then tomorrow and Saturday the 4th in the Northeast, potentially impacting fireworks.
1: ABC News meteorologist Lee Goldberg. Russia launching a new massive series of strikes on Ukraine's capital. Ukrainian officials say at least 27 people killed, more than 100 injured. And more than a week later, a survivor found alive in the rubble left behind by those deadly earthquakes in Venezuela, a security guard. The death toll from the disaster now 2,595, and thousands are still missing. This is ABC News.
3: During the Independence Day holiday, the city of Havre reminds residents to celebrate legally and safely. All fireworks are banned from city parks and may not be discharged on any public sidewalk, street, public right-of-way, public easement, or alley. Fireworks are allowed from Thursday, July 2nd to Saturday, July 4th from 8 a.m. until midnight. They must be used outdoors only and away from dry grass, forests, and structures. Use as instructed and keep water nearby. Children under the age of 7 must be directly supervised by a parent or guardian. And only fireworks legally permitted by the state of Montana are allowed. You must clean up all debris after using fireworks. Havre police and fire departments will be enforcing these rules, and littering citations may be issued for violations. Check the City of Havre website for up-to-date information on their fireworks usage.
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5: Your Weather Command forecast. Tonight mostly clear, low in the lower 50s, west-southwest wind up to 10 miles per hour. Tomorrow mostly sunny, high near 80, west wind up to 10 miles per hour, becoming 10 to 15 miles per hour in the afternoon. Tomorrow night mostly clear, low in the lower 50s, southwest wind up to 10 miles per hour. Saturday sunny, high in the mid 80s, southwest wind 5 to 15 miles per hour.
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1: Just saying, Alexa, enable KRYK one time. Then hopefully Amazon won't change again. And all you say is, Alexa, open KRYK.

0: that somber. It's Homewrecker. Hey, I'm Hayden. Reese Witherspoon talking about her prequel series, Elle, and her memories of Legally Blonde. It's the movie's 25th anniversary, and she was watching Wednesday when she decided we should do a prequel series. She talks about why Elle Wood still resonates with people and explores the teenage years in the 90s as a high school student in Seattle. So we know what it's going to be about. Elle is the name of the series, streaming on Amazon Prime Video. I'm Hayden, and that's The Buzz.
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0: heat dome will affect 250 million Americans on the 250th birthday of America. This holiday weekend, temps between 90 and 105 across the country. 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It could make outdoor plans a little more risky. Hydrate, SPF, whatever, and be safe this weekend.
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11: Haver, I got a question for you. 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Jeff, how you doing?
12: Good, good. You're right. Yes, we always have the Black Cat stand up at the Holiday Village Mall, but there's such demand for the product that we put another one right across from the old Gary Leo's, which is now called Stokes Grocery, next to the ILG Tech IT Services.
11: Yeah, they're doing ILG right there. You got fireworks right there. You want to talk about technology. Fireworks, they got some pretty good technology now.
12: I'll tell you what, the stuff is so advanced these days, what they do and the different shows that they have. 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
11: You talk about a show, you're going to be putting on a show this year with the 250th, and the place to do it is, of course, this stand by, of course, Stokes Market. You guys are open late as long as they're selling, right?
12: Yes, so go down by the old great elevator and, yeah, grab your fireworks from the Black Cat stand there.
11: All right, well, hey, happy 4th there.
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17: 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Your Weather Command forecast. Tonight mostly clear, low in the lower 50s, west-southwest wind up to 10 miles per hour. Tomorrow mostly sunny, high near 80, west wind up to 10 miles per hour, becoming 10 to 15 miles per hour in the afternoon. Tomorrow night mostly clear, low in the lower 50s, southwest wind up to 10 miles per hour. Saturday sunny, high in the mid 80s, southwest wind 5 to 15 miles per hour. What an 18-wheeler.

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3: Holiday Village Mall, we have our Black Cat stand, like always. 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
3: 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We have the most product crammed into our stands, the most shelf space out
2: there. Yeah, and lowest dud rate. Like, if you know fireworks, Black Cat is the name.
3: Synonymous with the best.
2: You betcha. So now, again, the city show's actually viewed from there, right?
3: Yeah, tons of people go up there. Yeah, you have to pay for a little parking thing right back in behind there, but you can go buy your fireworks there, watch the city show from there. It's the best place to be.
2: You betcha. And with it being the 250th, everybody's going to want to be celebrating, so
3: and
2: come on out.
3: Yeah, and there's big, huge 250th anniversary cakes up in there, too.
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0: Mayor described as the most massive attack on the Ukrainian capital, and the Kremlin saying it only targeted military sites, but among the places hit was a 9-story residential building.
1: ABC's Britt Clennett. The Labor Department reports just 57,000 jobs were added in June. That's just half of what was expected. The daredevil couple who got engaged at the top of the Empire State Building released from jail after a brief court appearance today. No plea. They're due back in court next month. The FDA upgrading the recall of hundreds of thousands of bags of popular potato chips. The recall of Zaps and Dirty Brand chips now a level one, the highest risk level. This is ABC News.
2: This year marks the 250th anniversary of America's independence. Haley Kelly, co-chair of the Jaycees of the High Line Fireworks Committee, told new media broadcasters what to expect for this year's annual fireworks display.
3: This year, you know, we all know it's the semi-quincentennial, the 250th of the United States. So our show this year is going to be bigger and louder. We have put more money into it, and Jason, who runs it for us, has been working hard to make it worthy of the 250th anniversary. It's going to be the same thing where it starts right around sunset, which is currently looking to be about 9:30 or so, just as soon as it's dark enough.
4: Governor Greg Gianforte announced Tuesday that Montana joined the Western Transmission Expansion Coalition, an agreement established with 11 states in the western United States to analyze transmission needs. Joining the governors of Arizona, Colorado, Idaho, Nevada, North Dakota, Utah, Oregon, Washington, New Mexico, and Wyoming, Governor Gianforte signed a joint statement of agreement endorsing the WestTEC Coalition and establishing the Permitting Alignment and Coordination Task Force, a regional collaboration that will strengthen the region's electric grid. WestTEC brings together over 70 stakeholders, including utility companies and state and tribal governments. Through PACT, participating states will address ways to expedite transmission permitting in the West. The Montana Department of Commerce announced Wednesday that $250,000 in grant funding has been awarded to two Montana companies to support vital public safety and development projects in coal-impacted areas. The funding was allocated to these communities by the Montana Coal Board. The city of Colstrip will receive $100,000 for the purchase of chlorine analyzers for the water treatment plant, and Miles City will receive $150,000 for the purchase of a mini pumper for the Miles City Fire Department. The Montana Coal Board awards Coal Board impact grants to counties, communities, school districts, tribal governments, or other governmental units to assist them in adequately providing governmental services or facilities that are needed as a direct consequence of an increase or decrease in coal development or in the consumption of coal by a coal-using energy complex. This has been a production of New Media Broadcasters.
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8: Your Weather Command forecast. Tonight mostly clear, low in the lower 50s, west-southwest wind up to 10 miles per hour. Tomorrow mostly sunny, high near 80, west wind up to 10 miles per hour, becoming 10 to 15 miles per hour in the afternoon. Tomorrow night mostly clear, low in the lower 50s, southwest wind up to 10 miles per hour. Saturday sunny, high in the mid-80s, southwest wind 5 to 15 miles per hour.
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0: Kevin Parker, stage name Tame Impala. That is Dracula featuring Jenny from Blackpink. Hey, it's Hayden, and it's a big wedding this weekend, a $3 million wedding. That's what we're guesstimating. Here's something nobody knew, and I just found out. According to the Daily Mail, Taylor Swift is set to take Travis Kelce's last name. She'll keep the stage name Taylor Swift, but legally she will be changing her name to Taylor Kelce.
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6: The U.S. Treasury quietly released its official financial report for 2025. It appears by its own numbers, the U.S. government seems insolvent. It's reported that the Treasury shows about $6 trillion in assets and over $47 trillion in liabilities. Add it all up, and it looks like the U.S. owes more than $130 trillion it doesn't have. 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

0: 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It appears by its own numbers, the U.S. government seems insolvent. 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Add it all up, and it looks like the U.S. owes more than $130 trillion it doesn't have. 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

0: Oh, you're welcome, Usher. Hey, it's Hayden, and it's almost Independence Day. This Saturday, the number one holiday for beer sales. Did you know that? That it's the 4th of July? Labor Day is a close second, and then Memorial Day, and then Father's Day. And surprisingly, Christmas is on the list.
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15: Your Weather Command forecast. Tonight, mostly clear, low in the lower 50s. West-southwest wind up to 10 miles per hour. Tomorrow, mostly sunny, high near 80. West wind up to 10 miles per hour, becoming 10 to 15 miles per hour in the afternoon. Tomorrow night, mostly clear, low in the lower 50s. Southwest wind up to 10 miles per hour. Saturday, sunny, high in the mid-80s. Southwest wind, 5 to 15 miles per hour.
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0: 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England won too. Harry Styles threw a fit backstage at Wembley. He was loving it. His newest is next.
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2: ABC News, I'm Dave Packer. A dangerous and potentially deadly heat wave has settled over half the country. ABC News meteorologist Melissa Griffin.
3: And this is extreme heat risk. That's because this is a rare, long-duration heat wave.

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1: The city of Havre is hosting a tax increment financing district board 101 class during the city council meeting on Monday night. City of Havre Mayor Wade Bitz gives a synopsis of the board's role and responsibility.
2: But essentially, they will create the general base expectations for that committee, for the board, and the TIF governing board will meet as needed to review requests for those funds, and they will basically create the environment that they want to pursue to help move those funds in a direction that will be the most beneficial for the district.
1: If you are interested in finding out more about the TIF board on Monday night, the meeting starts at 7 p.m. at City Hall. The American Association of Retired Persons recently awarded nearly $180,000 in funding through their Community Challenge Grant Program to 14 Montana organizations and groups. State Director of AARP Tim Summers discussed funding for a project in Fort Benton in 2026.
3: $5,000 to install a permanent awning and exterior lighting at the community center to improve safety, comfort, and usability during daytime and evening activities.
4: The University of Montana officially welcomed Dr. Jeremiah Shin as the 20th president of the flagship institution. Shin's tenure leading UM began yesterday. He joins UM after a successful tenure as the interim president of Boise State University, where he led efforts to enhance student engagement, strengthen campus partnerships, and expand access to affordable education opportunities for students. Shin takes the helm at UM during an important time as the university prepares to welcome the class of 2030 to campus next month. Prior to serving as Boise State interim president, Shin was vice president for student affairs and enrollment management. He also served as vice president for student affairs at Louisiana State University. He also earned a PhD from Eastern Michigan University, a Master of Arts from the University of Michigan, and a Bachelor of Science from Arkansas Tech University. This has been a production of New Media Broadcasters.
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8: Your weather command forecast. Tonight mostly clear, low in the lower 50s, west-southwest wind up to 10 miles per hour. Tomorrow mostly sunny, high near 80, west wind up to 10 miles per hour, becoming 10 to 15 miles per hour in the afternoon. Tomorrow night mostly clear, low in the lower 50s, southwest wind up to 10 miles per hour. Saturday sunny, high in the mid 80s, southwest wind 5 to 15 miles per hour.
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1: Easy peasy. 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And when she's finished spinning her magic, all you ever have to say is Alexa, open KRYK.

0: It's Kendall, and call this the ultimate fan club for the afterlife. A new report saying some celebrity super fans are spending serious money to be buried next to their idols. Some of the wildest examples: a Marilyn Monroe fan paid $195,000 for a mausoleum crypt near her final resting place. A Judy Garland fan spent more than $50,000 on an urn niche right next to her. He even filled it with his own art for now. In New York's Woodlawn Cemetery, plots near jazz legends Miles Davis and Duke Ellington can cost over $70,000. And at Hollywood Forever Cemetery in L.A., burial spots start around $200,000, and custom mausoleums can be as high as $6 million. Cemetery officials say requests to be buried near famous people happen all the time.
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0: is a scam. 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
7: Your Weather Command forecast. Tonight mostly clear, low in the lower 50s, west-southwest wind up to 10 miles per hour. Tomorrow mostly sunny, high near 80, west wind up to 10 miles per hour, becoming 10 to 15 miles per hour in the afternoon. Tomorrow night mostly clear, low in the lower 50s, southwest wind up to 10 miles per hour. Saturday sunny, high in the mid-80s, southwest wind 5 to 15 miles per hour.
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1: 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By the authority of the Federal Communications Commission, KRYK FM operates on a frequency of 101.3 megahertz at 100,000 watts of power. 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On behalf of the staff and management of KRYK, we wish you a good night and a good morning.

0: Use as instructed and keep water nearby. Children under the age of 7 must be directly supervised by a parent or guardian. And only fireworks legally permitted by the state of Montana are allowed. You must clean up all debris after using fireworks. Havre police and fire departments will be enforcing these rules, and littering citations may be issued for violations. Check the City of Havre website for up-to-date information on their fireworks usage.
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3: Your Weather Command forecast. Tonight mostly clear, low in the lower 50s, west-southwest wind up to 10 miles per hour. Tomorrow mostly sunny, high near 80, west wind up to 10 miles per hour, becoming 10 to 15 miles per hour in the afternoon. Tomorrow night mostly clear, low in the lower 50s, southwest wind up to 10 miles per hour. Saturday sunny, high in the mid-80s, southwest wind 5 to 15 miles per hour.
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0: question for you. Are you free right now? Well, of course you are, thanks to the Declaration of Independence. Happy 250th birthday, America.
1: Just saying, Alexa, enable KRYK one time. Then hopefully Amazon won't change again, and all you say is, Alexa...

0: Budweiser wanted to help you celebrate the 4th of July in style, so they gave away a bunch of beer, but it went really fast. The company gave away thousands of $6 digital gift cards for adults 21 and older. They're covering America's Tab promotion to celebrate America's 250th birthday. It said the offer ran through July 5th or until Budweiser's $150,000 Tab runs out. But the Tab already ran out. Hope you act quickly. The website says, due to overwhelming demand, America's Tab has been closed. But it gives you the option of signing up to receive an email if it's ever open. Budweiser says it was their way of thanking Americans by raising a toast to America's 250th birthday. Cheers.
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0: How did Will Ferrell end up modeling for Skims? I'll tell you coming up. A fun playlist too. Tame Impala and Taylor Swift. Hang out.
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0: New message.
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6: Your Weather Command forecast. Tonight mostly clear, low in the lower 50s, west-southwest wind up to 10 miles per hour. Tomorrow mostly sunny, high near 80, west wind up to 10 miles per hour, becoming 10 to 15 miles per hour in the afternoon. Tomorrow night mostly clear, low in the lower 50s, southwest wind up to 10 miles per hour. Saturday sunny, high in the mid 80s, southwest wind 5 to 15 miles per hour.
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0: 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Halsey and Edwin McCain, Don't You Go Anywhere.
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1: ABC News, I'm Dave Packer. A dangerous and potentially deadly heat wave has settled over half the country. ABC News meteorologist Melissa Griffin.
2: And this is extreme heat risk. That's because this is a rare, long-duration heat wave with little to no relief at night. So even those overnight temperatures still quite warm, all the way from the Northeast down to Atlanta in that extreme risk. And we're not going to see that relief for several more days.
1: Months after the FBI raided Georgia's Fulton County election office and seized hundreds of boxes of 2020 ballots, the agency is now surging resources into the state, 260 FBI personnel, including intelligence analysts from around the country, to help with the effort. A survivor found alive in the rubble left behind by those deadly earthquakes in Venezuela. First responders say they rescued a security guard in the basement of a collapsed shopping center more than a week after last week's earthquakes. The death toll from the disaster continues to rise, now at 2,595. Thousands still missing. This is ABC News.
3: This year marks the 250th anniversary of America's independence. Haley Kelly, co-chair of the JCs of the Highline Fireworks Committee, told new media broadcasters what to expect for this year's annual fireworks display.
4: This year, you know, we all know it's a semi-quincentennial, the 250th of the United States. So our show this year, it's going to be bigger and louder. We have put more money into it, and Jason, who runs it for us, has been working hard.

0: electric grid. West Tech brings together over 70 stakeholders, including utility companies and state and tribal governments. Through PACT, participating states will address ways to expedite transmission permitting in the West. The Montana Department of Commerce announced Wednesday that $250,000 in grant funding has been awarded to two Montana companies to support vital public safety and development projects in coal-impacted areas. The funding was allocated to these communities by the Montana Coal Board. The city of Colstrip will receive $100,000 for the purchase of chlorine analyzers for the water treatment plant, and Miles City will receive $150,000 for the purchase of a mini pumper for the Miles City Fire Department. The Montana Coal Board awards Coal Board impact grants to counties, communities, school districts, tribal governments, or other governmental units to assist them in adequately providing governmental services or facilities that are needed as a direct consequence of an increase or decrease in coal development or in the consumption of coal by a coal-using energy complex. This has been a production of New Media Broadcasters.
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3: Your weather command forecast. Tonight mostly clear, low in the lower 50s. West-southwest wind up to 10 miles per hour. Tomorrow mostly sunny, high near 80. West wind up to 10 miles per hour, becoming 10 to 15 miles per hour in the afternoon. Tomorrow night mostly clear, low in the lower 50s. Southwest wind up to 10 miles per hour. Saturday sunny, high in the mid-80s, southwest wind 5 to 15 miles per hour.
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0: 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So what were your other two wishes again?
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0: Midnight Sun from Zara Larsson, Kendall hanging with you. And according to experts, when you are traveling, there are some things you should never put in the bin at TSA. Wallets and cash. Number one, you want to take all your cash and put it in your wallet. Put your wallet inside a bag. If you lose cash, if it's lost inside a TSA machine, the government will not return it. 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Just put it safely in a bag. Your phone is apparently the number one place for stolen smartphones is at the TSA line. So put that in a bag. And jewelry, anything loose, small, valuable, put in a bag. Loose lithium batteries or power banks, they're fire risk. And headphones, glasses, and neck pillows, not because you might lose them, but because the TSA bins are loaded with germs. And those items are about to touch your face. Makes sense.
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10: 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It appears by its own numbers, the U.S. government seems insolvent. 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
2: Your Weather Command forecast. Tonight mostly clear, low in the lower 50s, west-southwest wind up to 10 miles per hour. Tomorrow mostly sunny, high near 80, west wind up to 10 miles per hour, becoming 10 to 15 miles per hour in the afternoon. Tomorrow night mostly clear, low in the lower 50s, southwest wind up to 10 miles per hour. Saturday sunny, high in the mid-80s, southwest wind 5 to 15 miles per hour.
3: The Jim Rome Show. One of college football's most sordid scandals ever thankfully comes to an end with quarterback Brennan Soresby running off to the NFL supplemental draft. Good. That was the biggest waste of time ever, and it should have never happened in the first place.
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0: 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I've got Ella Langley and Charlie Puth coming right up.
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1: ABC News, I'm Dave Packer. Ukraine taking a pounding from new Russian attacks. Officials there say at least 27 people were killed in Kyiv and 113 injured.
2: The death toll, it does continue to climb after Russia unleashed that major drone and missile attack on Kyiv overnight in what the city's mayor described as the most massive attack on the Ukrainian capital. And the Kremlin saying it only targeted military sites, but among the places hit was a nine-story residential building.
1: ABC's Britt Clennett. The Labor Department reports just 57,000 jobs were added in June. That's just half of what was expected. The daredevil couple who got engaged at the top of the Empire State Building released from jail after a brief court appearance today. No plea. They're due back in court next month. The FDA upgrading the recall of hundreds of thousands of bags of popular potato chips. The recall of Zaps and Dirty Brand chips now a level one, the highest risk level. This is ABC News.
3: During the Independence Day holiday, the city of Havre reminds residents to celebrate legally and safely. All fireworks are banned from city parks and may not be discharged on any public sidewalk, street, public right-of-way, public easement, or alley. Fireworks are allowed from Thursday, July 2nd to Saturday, July 4th from 8 a.m. until midnight. They must be used outdoors only and away from dry grass, forests, and structures. Use as instructed and keep water nearby. Children under the age of 7 must be directly supervised by a parent or guardian. And only fireworks legally permitted by the state of Montana are allowed. You must clean up all debris after using fireworks. Havre police and fire departments will be enforcing these rules, and littering citations may be issued for violations. Check the City of Havre website for up-to-date information on their fireworks usage.
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2: Your weather command forecast. Tonight mostly clear, low in the lower 50s, west-southwest wind up to 10 miles per hour. Tomorrow mostly sunny, high near 80, west wind up to 10 miles per hour, becoming 10 to 15 miles per hour in the afternoon. Tomorrow night mostly clear, low in the lower 50s, southwest wind up to 10 miles per hour. Saturday sunny, high in the mid 80s, southwest wind 5 to 15 miles per hour.
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0: who walks into your life, but you can control what music you force them to listen to. 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
1: Easy peasy. 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

0: It is a fun playlist, and it continues next. Hang out. It's Kendall. I've got Bruno and Hozier on the way.
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2: Your Weather Command forecast. Tonight mostly clear, low in the lower 50s, west-southwest wind up to 10 miles per hour. Tomorrow mostly sunny, high near 80, west wind up to 10 miles per hour, becoming 10 to 15 miles per hour in the afternoon. Tomorrow night mostly clear, low in the lower 50s, southwest wind up to 10 miles per hour. Saturday sunny, high in the mid 80s, southwest wind 5 to 15 miles per hour.
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1: ABC News, I'm Dave Packer. A dangerous and potentially deadly heat wave has settled over half the country. ABC News meteorologist Melissa Griffin.
2: And this is extreme heat risk. That's because this is a rare, long-duration heat wave with little to no relief at night. So even those overnight temperatures still quite warm, all the way from the Northeast down to Atlanta in that extreme risk. And we're not going to see that relief for several more days.
1: Months after the FBI raided Georgia's Fulton County election office and seized hundreds of boxes of 2020 ballots, the agency is now surging resources into the state, 260 FBI personnel, including intelligence analysts from around the country, to help with the effort. A survivor found alive in the rubble left behind by those deadly earthquakes in Venezuela. First responders say they rescued a security guard in the basement of a collapsed shopping center more than a week after last week's earthquakes. The death toll from the disaster continues to rise, now at 2,595. Thousands still missing. This is ABC News.
3: This year marks the 250th anniversary of America's independence. Haley Kelly, co-chair of the JCs of the Highline Fireworks Committee, told new media broadcasters what to expect for this year's annual fireworks display.
4: This year, you know, we all know it's the semi-quincentennial, the 250th of the United States. So our show this year is going to be bigger and louder. We have put more money into it, and Jason, who runs it for us, has been working hard to make it worthy of the 250th anniversary. It's going to be the same thing where it starts right around sunset, which is currently looking to be about 9:30 or so, just as soon as it's dark enough.
5: Governor Greg Gianforte announced Tuesday that Montana joined the Western Transmission Expansion Coalition, an agreement established with 11 states in the western United States to analyze transmission needs. Joining the governors of Arizona, Colorado, Idaho, Nevada, North Dakota, Utah, Oregon, Washington, New Mexico, and Wyoming, Governor Gianforte signed a joint statement of agreement endorsing the WestTEC Coalition and establishing the Permitting Alignment and Coordination Task Force, a regional collaboration that will strengthen the region's electric grid. WestTEC brings together over 70 stakeholders, including utility companies and state and tribal governments. Through PACT, participating states will address ways to expedite transmission permitting in the West. The Montana Department of Commerce announced Wednesday that $250,000 in grant funding has been awarded to two Montana companies to support vital public safety and development projects in coal-impacted areas. The funding was allocated to these communities by the Montana Coal Board. The city of Colstrip will receive $100,000 for the purchase of chlorine analyzers for the water treatment plant, and Miles City will receive $150,000 for the purchase of a mini pumper for the Miles City Fire Department.

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2: Your weather command forecast. Tonight mostly clear, low in the lower 50s, west-southwest wind up to 10 miles per hour. Tomorrow mostly sunny, high near 80, west wind up to 10 miles per hour, becoming 10 to 15 miles per hour in the afternoon. Tomorrow night mostly clear, low in the lower 50s, southwest wind up to 10 miles per hour. Saturday sunny, high in the mid 80s, southwest wind 5 to 15 miles per hour.
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9: Your Weather Command forecast. Tonight mostly clear, low in the lower 50s. West-southwest wind up to 10 miles per hour. Tomorrow mostly sunny, high near 80. West wind up to 10 miles per hour, becoming 10 to 15 miles per hour in the afternoon. Tomorrow night mostly clear, low in the lower 50s. Southwest wind up to 10 miles per hour. Saturday sunny, high in the mid-80s, southwest wind 5 to 15 miles per hour.
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0: And just like that, I gotta go. Kendall dancing out the door. Have a fabulous day, and we'll play soon. I've got Ella Langley up next. 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
1: ABC News, I'm Sherry Preston. As we head into the 4th of July holiday weekend, more than 180 million Americans are sweating it out under extreme heat warnings and advisories. ABC's Karen Waugh is in Washington.
2: Despite the scorching temperatures, authorities are bracing for record holiday crowds, and security is tight. In Washington, the FBI deploying anti-drone technology, and for the first time ever, a three-mile swath of the Potomac River will be shut down to private boats all day.
1: A powerful general who leads Iran's paramilitary Revolutionary Guard emerging publicly for the first time in months as Tehran prepares for the days-long funeral for the late Supreme Leader Ayatollah Ali Khamenei. A former Olympian has been indicted on a federal charge of what President Trump has said was vandalism of the Lincoln Memorial Reflecting Pool. The U.S. District Attorney Jeanine Pirro says canoeist David Hearn ripped up recently installed ceiling in the pool and acted belligerently to an employee who told him to stop. This is ABC News.
3: During the Independence Day holiday, the city of Havre reminds residents to celebrate legally and safely. All fireworks are banned from city parks and may not be discharged on any public sidewalk, street, public right-of-way, public easement, or alley. Fireworks are allowed from Thursday, July 2nd to Saturday, July 4th from 8 a.m. until midnight. They must be used outdoors only and away from dry grass, forests, and structures. Use as instructed and keep water nearby. Children under the age of 7 must be directly supervised by a parent or guardian. And only fireworks legally permitted by the state of Montana are allowed. You must clean up all debris after using fireworks. Havre police and fire departments will be enforcing these rules, and littering citations may be issued for violations. Check the City of Havre website for up-to-date information on their fireworks usage.
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5: The Drake Toll Show. Here's how you conceptualize the addition of Myles Garrett to the Rams and what it does. The LA Rams have been cemented as the heavyweight favorite of the world to win the Lombardi Trophy.

0: mostly clear, low in the lower 50s, southwest wind up to 10 miles per hour. Saturday sunny, high in the mid 80s, southwest wind 5 to 15 miles per hour.
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0: celebrate the 250th anniversary of the United States, we decided to play nothing but your favorite hits. Wait, that's what we play every day. Oh, I've got it. We'll add some fireworks.
1: Say, Alexa, enable KRYK. And from that day on, whenever you say, Alexa, open KRYK, you've got a best friend forever.

0: now a friendly reminder from us to you. 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

0: Olivia Dean, It's So Easy to Fall in Love. I'm Blake Powers, and I love lists. 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
5: 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It appears by its own numbers, the U.S. government seems insolvent. 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
0: Or maybe it's the voodoo.
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2: 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And all you say is, Alexa, open KRYK.

0: Fall Out Boy, we're going down to the grocery store. I'm Blake Powers. It's on my list. My wife wants me to get some, you know, ground beef. I didn't know this until just yesterday afternoon. When it comes to buying ground beef, here's the thing. Meat is naturally brownish, and it only turns red when it's exposed to oxygen. So when you see the meat in the package, if it's red on the outside but a little brown on the inside, that's okay. Now, when the beef spoils, well, it goes a grayish color. And of course, it smells really funky when you open it up and you take it back to the store and go, what is that? Okay, now you know how to buy ground beef. Be happy. Make a big burger. Put cheese on it.
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6: Your Weather Command forecast. Tonight mostly clear, low in the lower 50s, west-southwest wind up to 10 miles per hour. Tomorrow mostly sunny, high near 80, west wind up to 10 miles per hour, becoming 10 to 15 miles per hour in the afternoon. Tomorrow night mostly clear, low in the lower 50s, southwest wind up to 10 miles per hour. Saturday sunny, high in the mid-80s, southwest wind 5 to 15 miles per hour.
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2: During the Independence Day holiday, the city of Havre reminds residents to celebrate legally and safely. All fireworks are banned from city parks and may not be discharged on any public sidewalk, street, public right-of-way, public easement, or alley. Fireworks are allowed from Thursday, July 2nd to Saturday, July 4th from 8 a.m. until midnight. They must be used outdoors only and away from dry grass, forests, and structures. Use as instructed and keep water nearby. Children under the age of 7 must be directly supervised by a parent or guardian. And only fireworks legally permitted by the state of Montana are allowed. You must clean up all debris after using fireworks. Havre police and fire departments will be enforcing these rules, and littering citations may be issued for violations. Check the City of Havre website for up-to-date information on their fireworks usage.
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8: Your Weather Command forecast. Tonight mostly clear, low in the lower 50s, west-southwest wind up to 10 miles per hour. Tomorrow mostly sunny, high near 80, west wind up to 10 miles per hour, becoming 10 to 15 miles per hour in the afternoon.

0: when you're sad, the lyrics pick you up. And when it's payday, you go shopping. 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

0: A bar song from Shaboozy. And if you have to work today, or if you just have to run errands, or whatever takes you away from your house, psychotherapists say, here's what you need to do when you get home. Number one, take all of your clothes off. Number two, lay flat on your bed. And for number three, chill for at least 5 minutes. Taking your clothes off is symbolic of letting go of your responsibilities and stress. I'm Blake Powers. Or it just means it's laundry day.
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0: 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Your Weather Command forecast. Tonight mostly clear, low in the lower 50s, west-southwest wind up to 10 miles per hour. Tomorrow mostly sunny, high near 80, west wind up to 10 miles per hour, becoming 10 to 15 miles per hour in the afternoon. Tomorrow night mostly clear, low in the lower 50s, southwest wind up to 10 miles per hour. Saturday sunny, high in the mid 80s, southwest wind 5 to 15 miles per hour.
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2: ABC News, I'm Sherry Preston. After three postponements due to weather and mechanical issues, the mission to rescue a doomed space telescope and take it to higher orbit is finally underway. The three armed robotic spacecraft that will do it was launched today. Iran is preparing for 3 days of long funeral expenses at the late Supreme Leader Ayatollah Ali Khamenei, the cleric killed in the early days of the war with the U.S. and Israel. The heat is the big story across much of the country.
3: More than 180 million Americans under extreme heat alerts. First responders seeing an uptick in heat emergency calls across the country. In the Midwest, the CDC saying heat-related visits to the ER are 36 times higher this week than last. In New York City, the real temperature hitting 100 degrees with a heat index of 106.
2: ABC's Melissa Adan. The rush is on in Venezuela to identify loved ones before it's too late. Almost 2,300 people confirmed killed in the twin earthquakes. This is ABC News.
4: This year marks the 250th anniversary of America's independence. Haley Kelly, co-chair of the JCs of the Highline Fireworks Committee, told new media broadcasters what to expect for this year's annual fireworks display.
5: This year, you know, we all know it's the semi-quincentennial, the 250th of the United States. So our show this year is going to be bigger and louder. We have put more money into it, and Jason, who runs it for us, has been working hard to make it worthy of the 250th anniversary. It's going to be the same thing where it starts right around sunset, which is currently looking to be about 9:30 or so, just as soon as it's dark enough.
6: Governor Greg Gianforte announced Tuesday that Montana joined the Western Transmission Expansion Coalition, an agreement established with 11 states in the western United States to analyze transmission needs. Joining the governors of Arizona, Colorado, Idaho, Nevada, North Dakota, Utah, Oregon, Washington, New Mexico, and Wyoming, Governor Gianforte signed a joint statement of agreement endorsing the WestTEC Coalition and establishing the Permitting Alignment and Coordination Task Force, a regional collaboration that will strengthen the region's electric grid. WestTEC brings together over 70 stakeholders, including utility companies and state and tribal governments. Through PACT, participating states will address ways to expedite transmission permitting in the West. The Montana Department of Commerce announced Wednesday that $250,000 in grant funding has been awarded to two Montana companies to support vital public safety and development projects in coal-impacted areas. The funding was allocated to these communities by the Montana Coal Board. The city of Colstrip will receive $100,000 for the purchase of chlorine analyzers for the water treatment plant, and Miles City will receive $150,000 for the purchase of a mini pumper for the Miles City Fire Department. The Montana Coal Board awards Coal Board impact grants to counties, communities, school districts, tribal governments, or other governmental units to assist them in adequately providing governmental services or facilities that are needed as a direct consequence of an increase or decrease in coal development or in the consumption of coal by a coal-using energy complex. This has been a production of New Media Broadcasters.
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Taylor Swift and Travis Kelce's generosity is amazing. You'll hear why after Tame Impala, Black Eyed Peas, and Sienna Spiro die on this hill. I'm Blake Powers.

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2: 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Jeff, how you doing?
3: Good. 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
2: Yeah, they're doing ILG right there. 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
3: I'll tell you what, the stuff is so advanced these days, what they do and the different shows that they have. 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
3: Yes, so go down by the old great elevator and, grab your fireworks from the Black Cat stand there.
2: All right, well, hey, happy 4th there,
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0: Post Malone and Better Now. I'm Blake Powers. And 4th of July is the number one day in the year for beer all across America. Number one. Now, as far as number two is concerned, well, kind of makes sense. Labor Day, Memorial Day is number three. Father's Day, just number four for beer consumption. And Christmas, yeah, it makes sense. Number five, we've got other things on our mind than just beer and Christmas. They're called GIFTSs. Yeah. So enjoy your beer this weekend. Just not too much.
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0: Boys. 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
3: Holiday Village Mall, we have our Black Cat stand, like always. And we have a new location there, too. 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Lowest dead rate in the industry.
2: And you guys have got a huge variety. And not just, like, a bunch of five things. No, we're talking multiple different
3: things. That's a great point. You know, you go up to other fireworks stands and they'll have one product sitting five wide. We don't. Everything is just single wide. We have the most product crammed into our stands, the most shelf space out
2: there. Yeah, and lowest dud rate. Like, if you know fireworks, Black Cat is the name.
3: Synonymous with the best.
2: You betcha. So now, again, the city show's actually viewed from there, right?
3: Yeah, tons of people go up there. You have to pay for a little parking thing right back in behind there, but you can go buy your fireworks there, watch the city show from there. It's the best place to be.
2: You betcha. And with it being the 250th, everybody's going to want to be celebrating, so and come on out.
3: Yeah, and there's big, huge 250th anniversary cakes up in there, too.
4: Now for a look at our local Weather Command forecast. Today will be mostly sunny with highs around 80 and west winds 5 to 15 miles per hour. Tonight will be mostly clear with lows dropping to the lower 50s and west winds at 10 miles per hour. Tomorrow on our Independence Day will be mostly sunny with highs reaching the mid-80s and southwest winds 5 to 15 miles per hour.
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2: ABC News, I'm Sherry Preston. The 4th of July weekend in celebration of America's 250th birthday will be coming amid one of the hottest stretches of weather we've felt in decades. The festivities and the heat have caused some flight changes, says ABC's Gio Benitez at Newark Liberty Airport.
3: Military flyovers, they will cause that intermittent closure of airspace from Washington to Boston. In fact, Reagan National Airport outside D.C. will actually be closed all day tomorrow on the 4th. Several airlines, including Delta, JetBlue, United, and Americans, they've issued travel waivers allowing passengers to change their flights without additional fees.
2: Heat indexes today 111 in Philadelphia and Baltimore, Huntsville, Alabama 107, and one city in New Jersey on Thursday had a heat index of 130 degrees on Thursday. New scrutiny on President Trump's finances, including the investments he made right before big announcements on tariffs and AI. Days of funeral services have begun in Tehran for the country's former supreme leader killed in a U.S. airstrike. This is ABC News.
4: The state of Montana is participating in the Great American State Fair on the National Mall in Washington, D.C., an event celebrating America's 250th anniversary. Governor Greg Gianforte told new media broadcasters a little bit about Montana's exhibit.
5: We're exhibiting some great landscapes of Montana. We have a Conestoga wagon, a wall tent. We're celebrating the freedom and the patriotism that exists here in Montana.
4: The Montana exhibit also highlights Montana agriculture, mining, outdoor recreation, and encourages visitors to plan a trip to Montana. The Great American State Fair runs through July 10th, is free to visitors, and showcases all states, and is expected to host over 2 million visitors.
6: 3 years of extreme drought conditions have resulted in lower than average mule deer numbers across much of north central Montana, but in trend area surveys conducted earlier this year, biologists saw good overwinter survival of fawns born in the spring of 2025 and are hopeful that significant rainfall in May and June will translate to better habitat conditions and lead to an increase in mule deer populations across the region in coming years. Hunters should note that in response to low deer numbers, they will find extremely limited opportunities to harvest antlerless deer and very few to no bee licenses available across most hunting districts in Region 4. Some of the major areas and communities within Region 4 include Haver and parts of the surrounding area, Great Falls, Conrad, Shoto, Shelby, Cutbank, Lewistown, and Fort Benton. Montana State University's program for Native American nursing students received an endowed gift that will help strengthen its mission for years to come. The Caring for Our Own program received a $70,000 donation this spring to establish the Susie Walking Bear Yellowtail Endowed Fund. This has been a production of New Media Broadcasters.
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7: Now for a look at our local Weather Command forecast. Today will be mostly sunny with highs around 80 and west winds 5 to 15 miles per hour. Tonight will be mostly clear with lows dropping to the lower 50s and west winds at 10 miles per hour. Tomorrow on our Independence Day will be mostly sunny with highs reaching the mid-80s and southwest winds 5 to 15 miles per hour.
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0: 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Want to get paid real money while you listen to your favorite songs? 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
5: Good. 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
4: Yeah, they're doing ILG right there. 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
5: I'll tell you what, the stuff is so advanced these days, what they do and the different shows that they have. 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
4: You talk about a show. 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You guys are open late as long as they're selling, right?
5: Yes, so go down by the old great elevator and, grab your fireworks from the Black Cat stand there.
4: All right, well, hey,

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0: America has to also be thankful for China. Blake Powers waving at you. The U.S. spends, about $600 million per year on fireworks made in China. The majority of American flags are made in China. Yeah, that seems wrong, but tell that to those paying for the labor. Oh, and if you don't have time for a hamburger or a hot dog, Chinese restaurants are most likely open.
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7: You betcha. 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
8: Yeah, tons of people go up there. You have to pay for a little parking thing right back in behind there, but you can go buy your fireworks there, watch the city show from there. It's the best place to be.
7: You betcha. And with it being the 250th, everybody's going to want to be celebrating, so and come on out.
8: Yeah, and there's big, huge 250th anniversary cakes up in there, too.
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1: Now for a look at our local Weather Command forecast. Today will be mostly sunny with highs around 80 and west winds 5 to 15 miles per hour. Tonight will be mostly clear with lows dropping to the lower 50s and west winds at 10 miles per hour. Tomorrow on our Independence Day will be mostly sunny with highs reaching the mid 80s and southwest winds 5 to 15 miles per hour.
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0: Forever Young from Ava Max, Blake Powers waving at you. Have a great third day of July. And if it's your day off, yay! And if you're working like me, yay! That means you're making money so you can pay the bills. So do what you've got to do. Great music on the way as you go off and hopefully play. Enjoy. Bruno Mars next.
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1: 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Good. That was the biggest waste of time ever, and it should have never happened in the first place.
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1: ABC News, I'm Sherry Preston. The scorchingly hot weather is definitely the story this 4th of July. Real field temperatures well over 100 degrees across much of the eastern half of the country.
2: Across America, ER visits spiking. The CDC reporting a 36 times increase in heat-related illness reports in the Midwest this week.
1: ABC's Sam Champion, some events being postponed or even canceled because of the hot weather. We're learning more about President Trump's finances since his second inauguration. Disclosures show about 21,000 stock trades last year, including 300 purchases worth of about $10 million right before his tariff announcement that had not been disclosed before. Part two of the Taylor Swift-Travis Kelce wedding taking place today. This is the party part. Last night was the close personal friends part. About 100 people invited to what was billed as a rehearsal dinner, even though some think they might have actually tied the knot at that event. This is ABC News.
3: The JCs of the Highline are hosting the annual fireworks display for the America 250th celebration. Haley Kelly, co-chair of the JCs of the Highline Fireworks Committee, tells us about additional activities before the show begins.
4: We also are going to have just a little mini shindig up by our booth starting probably around 5 p.m. or 6 p.m. Bradshaw Entertainment has graciously donated his services. He's a DJ in town and is going to provide some music for us. Some of our junior JCs are going to be having their booth next to us, as well as they're going to be offering free face painting. Our chapter is also going to be selling some burgers and hot dogs. There'll just be a little bit of things that you can come up a little bit earlier than you usually would for the night display and check it out and hang out, and then we'll watch the fireworks.
3: The JC's fireworks display will start shortly after sunset tomorrow evening.
5: Montana State University's program for Native American nursing students received an endowed gift that will help strengthen its mission for years to come. Housed in the Mark and Robin Jones College of Nursing, the Caring for Our Own program, or co-op, received a $70,000 donation this spring to establish the Susie Walking Bear Yellowtail Endowed Fund. The money will support the success of the American Indian and Alaska Native nursing students enrolled in co-op who aim to return home and serve their communities. Currently, there are 63 students enrolled in the co-op program, planning to continue their studies in the fall semester of 2026. This includes 11 advanced practice registered nursing or doctoral students and 52 bachelor's degree students. An additional 10 to 12 new students will start in the fall, bringing the co-op headcount to around 75 students. Keep up with local news, sports, and area events on HighlineToday.com. 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
6: Now for a look at our local Weather Command forecast. Today will be mostly sunny with highs around 80 and west winds 5 to 15 miles per hour. Tonight will be mostly clear with lows dropping to the lower 50s and west winds at 10 miles per hour. Tomorrow on our Independence Day will be mostly sunny with highs reaching the mid 80s and southwest winds 5 to 15 miles per hour.
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0: only choose in Texas. The U.S. men's national soccer team had a big win on Wednesday, beating out the Bosnia and Herzegovina team 2-0 to secure a spot in round 16 of the tournament. So how did they celebrate? Well, a few of them celebrated by jamming out to that Ella Langley tune, Choose in Texas. 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
10: Haver, I got a question for you. Why would you drive all the way out of town to get some fireworks when right downtown, next to, of course, Stokes Market, you can get fireworks from Fireworks Alley? Jeff,

0: put another one right across from the old Gary Leo's, which is now called Stokes Grocery, next to the ILG Tech IT Services.
1: Yeah, they're doing ILG right there. You got fireworks right there. You want to talk about technology. Fireworks, they got some pretty good technology now.
0: I'll tell you what, the stuff is so advanced these days, what they do and the different shows that they have. But we have our Black Cat stand there, which is the number one in the industry, the lowest dud rate in the industry, and we have it jam-packed. It isn't like three or four wide. It is single product wide. There's no more product that we can fit in there for you.
1: You talk about a show. You're going to be putting on a show this year with the 250th, and the place to do it is, of course, this stand by, of course, Stokes Market. You guys are open late as long as they're selling, right?
0: Yes, so go down by the old grade elevator and, yeah, grab your fireworks from the Black Cat stand there.
1: All right, well, hey, happy 4th there, Haver.
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Chapel Roan, one of the artists on the all-female lineup for Daisy Chain Fields, Olivia Rodrigo's new music festival happening August 29th. Here's Good Luck, Babe.

0: trying to come up with a new snappy slogan. 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

0: From Kelly. Her talk show is coming to a close. She is returning for The Voice for season 30 this fall, but now we know we're getting new music as well. She posted to Instagram that she'll release the new song, I'd Be Lying, July 17th.
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14: Now for a look at our local Weather Command forecast. Today will be mostly sunny with highs around 80 and west winds 5 to 15 miles per hour.

0: Tonight will be mostly clear, with lows dropping to the lower 50s and west winds at 10 miles per hour. Tomorrow on our Independence Day will be mostly sunny, with highs reaching the mid-80s and southwest winds 5 to 15 miles per hour.
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0: Taylor Swift with Opalite. Today is supposedly the big day, wedding day for Taylor and Travis Kelce at Madison Square Garden. Yesterday, what appeared to be a rehearsal dinner took place, and MSG was lit up purple.
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1: ABC News, I'm Sherry Preston. America's 250th birthday celebrations are beginning amid a heat advisory for over 180 million people from Georgia and Tennessee up through New York and Massachusetts. Doctors warning of complications.
2: When it's hot outside, our bodies are working overtime to try to get rid of some of that heat. That includes your blood vessels dilating and your heart pumping faster to get rid of some of the heat. And we're also going to do a lot of sweating to generate that cool feeling from evaporation. Now, this might contribute to why you can lose electrolytes, fluids, and even feel lightheaded as all these changes are happening.
1: ABC News medical contributor Dr. Alok Patel. The ball drop ushering in the 4th of July holiday in New York City numerous times in honor of America 250. A three-armed spacecraft rocketing into orbit today. Its mission to rescue a NASA telescope that's in danger of disintegrating in the Earth's atmosphere unless it can be moved to a higher orbit. Interpol identifying a Ukrainian woman as the man is a suspect in a bombing in Monaco this week. This is ABC News.
3: Prosecutors in the Montana Attorney General's office charged a Hill County man with one count of deliberate homicide in the case of a 2019 murder on the Rocky Boy Indian Reservation. Attorney General Austin Knutson announced Thursday. James Richard Michael Lawrence was charged with the murder of William Bernard Hobbins. In September 2019, a Rocky Boy police officer heard gunshots while on duty. When he arrived on scene, he found William Hobbins lying on the ground with multiple gunshot wounds. The same day of the shooting, Lawrence told investigators he and Hobbins left a party together and that Hobbins eventually jumped out of the car before Hobbins threatened to hit Lawrence with a rock if he did not leave. Lawrence said he left Hobbins in the road. Multiple interviews were conducted with witnesses who were with Hobbins and Lawrence prior to the shooting. They all said the two were partying and had been fighting before the last time they were seen together. Lawrence will be arraigned Monday, July 6th at 9:30 a.m. in the Hill County Courthouse. 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
4: A Mexican national who was in the U.S. after having been convicted twice for illegal reentry was sentenced Wednesday to 10 months in prison. Rodolfo Jaime Yanez Contreras, 43, pleaded guilty in February to one count of reentry after having been removed from the United States. The government alleged in court documents that Yanez Contreras was in the country illegally after having been deported from Texas five times between 2000 and 2017. Yanez Contreras was detained by law enforcement on December 23rd during a search of the Bozeman residence where he was staying. The Missouri River Drug Task Force and the Montana Division of Criminal Investigation were serving a search warrant and encountered Yanez Contreras among those at the residence. 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
0: Now for a look at our local Weather Command forecast. Today will be mostly sunny with highs around 80 and west winds 5 to 15 miles per hour. Tonight will be mostly clear with lows dropping to the lower 50s and west winds at 10 miles per hour. Tomorrow on our Independence Day will be mostly sunny with highs reaching the mid-80s and southwest winds 5 to 15 miles per hour.
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0: Shaboozy with Tipsy. His new album, The Outlaw Cherie Lee and Other Western Tales, will be out at the end of the month, on my birthday, actually, July 31st. And then he'll kick off the Great American Roadshow Tour September 22nd in Indianapolis. That will wrap up October 16th in Orlando.
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1: Hey, Haver, 4th of July, right around the corner. 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
2: Holiday Village Mall, we have our Black Cat stand, like always. And we have a new location there, too. 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
1: And you guys have got a huge variety, and not just like a bunch of five things. No, we're talking multiple different
2: things.
1: That's
2: a great point. You know, you go up to other fireworks stands and they'll have one product sitting five wide. We don't. Everything is just single wide. We have the most product crammed into our stands, the most shelf space out
1: there. Yeah, and lowest dud rate. Like, if you know fireworks, Black Cat is the name.
2: Synonymous with the best.
1: You betcha. So now, again, the city show's actually viewed from there, right?
2: Yeah, tons of people go up there. You have to pay for a little parking thing right back in behind there, but you can go buy your fireworks there, watch the city show from there. It's the best place to be.
1: You betcha. And with it being the 250th, everybody's going to want to be celebrating, so come on out.
2: Yeah, and there's big, huge 250th anniversary cakes up in there, too.
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5: On May 10th, 1869, a golden spike joined the Union Pacific tracks from the east with the Central Pacific tracks from the west. America's new transcontinental railroad connected the nation from coast to coast, allowing people and goods to cross the country in just 7 days. 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
7: Now for a look at our local Weather Command forecast. Today will be mostly sunny with highs around 80 and west winds 5 to 15 miles per hour. Tonight will be mostly clear with lows dropping to the lower 50s and west winds at 10 miles per hour. Tomorrow on our Independence Day will be mostly sunny with highs reaching the mid 80s and southwest winds 5 to 15 miles per hour.
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2: Welcome to Insight with New Media Broadcasters, I'm Joshua Weiss. Today we sat down with Governor Greg Gianforte to talk different patriotic topics celebrating the upcoming Independence Holiday, including Montana being named the second most patriotic state and Montana's presence at the Great American State Fair.
3: Well, this was not a surprise to me because I get the chance to travel the entire state and I see how patriotic Montanans are. Many of them, men and women, have served in uniform to protect the rights that we were given by our Creator ensconced in our Constitution. And it's just, it's an appropriate time to reflect on it because we're celebrating 250 years of freedom in this country this weekend on the 4th. And we just have so much to be thankful for. We were thrilled to participate in the national celebration of July 4th and our 250th birthday. The president came up with this idea of having a national state fair on the Mall in Washington. Each state gets essentially a blank canvas, a tent that you can put whatever you want, and every state is participating. Montana is no exception. We're exhibiting some great landscapes of Montana. We have a Conestoga wagon, a wall tent. We're celebrating the just freedom and the patriotism that exists here in Montana on the Mall. And I just want to encourage folks, as we celebrate America's birthday, we need to get involved in our local community. It's always appropriate for us to thank the men and women who have bled. Some have died in defense of these freedoms. We need to be thankful to them. This is something we've been really focused on. One is we need to tell the Montana story. Now, we've had some help from some TV shows over the last few years, Yellowstone, Madison, these. So we're getting the promotion we need. But the problem is many of these tourists go to Yellowstone or Glacier National Park and think that they saw all of Montana, and that's not true. Until they've been up on the High Line and experienced the vast open spaces, the Golden Triangle, the underground, all the things that we have in so many places. So we need to tell the rest of that story. So we've done a couple of things. One, we've invested in a new website for the state, Visit Montana, that highlights the entirety of Montana. We also knew that some of our rural communities don't have all the tourism infrastructure they need. So a couple of legislative sessions ago, we modified the bed tax dollars to do significant grants. We do 7 of them a year into rural communities. Have or receive one. It's up to the community to decide how to spend that money. You decided to spruce up Main Street, so all those Iowa farmers that are driving across Highway 2 to get to Glacier, they may decide to stop and experience Haver, buy a meal, stay in a hotel, go see Big Bud, whatever it is in that community that makes that community unique.
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1: ABC News, I'm Sherry Preston. The markets are closed and the fireworks are coming, but the hot weather is the big story this 4th of July weekend. Philadelphia had to cancel its Independence Day parade. Tonight's Capitol 4th concert in Washington, D.C., however, will go on amid 100-degree temperatures. Iran has begun 6 days of funeral processions and ceremonies for its former supreme leader, Ayatollah Ali Khamenei, killed in U.S.-Israeli military strikes at the start of the war. ABC's Britt Clinett at the Foreign Desk.
2: We expect leaders, representatives and delegations from dozens of countries to come, including China, India, Pakistan, Russia, Turkey. They will all be among the attendees, some of whom were seen arriving in Tehran on Friday. Now, Iranian state media, they've been really building up this moment with wall-to-wall coverage and tributes and feature documentaries about Khamenei's life.
1: A robotic arm spaceship has been launched. Its mission, move a space telescope in danger of being destroyed in the Earth's atmosphere. This is ABC News.
3: The American Association of Retired Persons recently awarded nearly $180,000 in funding through their Community Challenge Grant Program to 14 Montana organizations and groups. State Director of AARP, Tim Summers, explains how these projects benefit everybody.
4: We believe that if a community is age-friendly, it's friendly for all ages. 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
3: Fort Benton, Lodgepole, and Bear Paw Development were awarded funds for various projects.
5: Montana Secretary of State Kristi Jacobson announced more than 8,000 new businesses submitted applications in Montana in June, setting another record month in the Treasure State's ongoing business boom. This milestone continues the strong momentum of 2025 and early 2026, when multiple months surpassed 6,000 and even 7,500 new business applications. Montana has been recognized as one of the nation's best states to start a business. Montanans can quickly and securely register a new business or manage an existing registration through the Secretary of State's online filing portal. For more information or to start a business in Montana, visit the Secretary of State's Business Services website. A Mexican national who was in the U.S. after having been convicted twice for illegal reentry was sentenced Wednesday to 10 months in prison. Rodolfo Jaime Yanez Contreras, 43, pleaded guilty in February to one count of reentry after having been removed from the United States. This has been a production of New Media Broadcasters.
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7: Now for a look at our local Weather Command forecast. Today will be mostly sunny with highs around 80 and west winds 5 to 15 miles per hour. Tonight will be mostly clear with lows dropping to the lower 50s and west winds at 10 miles per hour. Tomorrow on our Independence Day will be mostly sunny with highs reaching the mid 80s and southwest winds 5 to 15 miles per hour.
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1: Olivia Dean, so easy. Taylor Swift and Travis Kelce are expected to get married today at Madison Square Garden in New York City. Yesterday, shortly before the rehearsal dinner, news broke that the couple had donated $26 million to 20 different organizations. We're talking like $1 and $2 million gifts to these groups. It's absolutely amazing. 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
7: Haver, I got a question for you. 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Jeff, how you doing?
8: Good, good. 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
7: Yeah, they're doing ILG right there. 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
7: All right, well, hey, happy 4th there, Haver.
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12: Now for a look at our local Weather Command forecast. Today will be mostly sunny with highs around 80 and west winds 5 to 15 miles per hour. Tonight will be mostly clear with lows dropping to the lower 50s and west winds at 10 miles per hour. Tomorrow on our Independence Day will be mostly sunny with highs reaching the mid-80s and southwest winds 5 to 15 miles per hour.
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1: ABC News, I'm Chuck Severson. A federal appeals court has granted the Trump administration's motion to get the immediate replacement of the slavery exhibit in Philadelphia on the eve of July 4th. The heat dome is making for a sizzling holiday weekend in the eastern half of the U.S. Amtrak reporting several cancellations and some trains operating at reduced speeds because of the heat. Heat advice from ABC News medical contributor Dr. Alok Patel.
2: If you have changes in your mental status, you're confused, you see someone having a seizure, or they just feel stupor, like they don't know where they are, that confusion could be a symptom of heat stroke, which is an emergency. That is the time to call 911 or get someone to emergent care immediately without delay.
1: Iran holding 6 days of funeral ceremonies and processions for its former supreme leader, Ali Khamenei, killed in U.S.-Israeli military strikes at the start of the war. Questions about whether Khamenei's son, the new supreme leader, will finally appear publicly. This is ABC News.
3: The state of Montana is participating in the Great American State Fair on the National Mall in Washington, D.C., an event celebrating America's 250th anniversary. Governor Greg Gianforte told new media broadcasters a little bit about Montana's exhibit.
4: We're exhibiting some great landscapes of Montana. We have a Conestoga wagon, a wall tent. We're celebrating the freedom and the patriotism that exists here in Montana.
3: The Montana exhibit also highlights Montana agriculture, mining, outdoor recreation, and encourages visitors to plan a trip to Montana. The Great American State Fair runs through July 10th, is free to visitors, and showcases all states and is expected to host over 2 million visitors.
5: 3 years of extreme drought conditions have resulted in lower than

0: antenna, but in trend area surveys conducted earlier this year, biologists saw good overwinter survival of fawns born in the spring of 2025 and are hopeful that significant rainfall in May and June will translate to better habitat conditions and lead to an increase in mule deer populations across the region in coming years. Hunters should note that in response to low deer numbers, they will find extremely limited opportunities to harvest antlerless deer and very few to no bee licenses available across most hunting districts in Region 4. Some of the major areas and communities within Region 4 include Haver and parts of the surrounding area, Great Falls, Conrad, Shoto, Shelby, Cutbank, Lewistown, and Fort Benton. Montana State University's program for Native American nursing students received an endowed gift that will help strengthen its mission for years to come. The Caring for Our Own program received a $70,000 donation this spring to establish the Susie Walking Bear Yellowtail Endowed Fund. This has been a production of New Media Broadcasters.
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2: Now for a look at our local Weather Command forecast. Today will be mostly sunny with highs around 80 and west winds 5 to 15 miles per hour. Tonight will be mostly clear with lows dropping to the lower 50s and west winds at 10 miles per hour. Tomorrow on our Independence Day will be mostly sunny with highs reaching the mid 80s and southwest winds 5 to 15 miles per hour.
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0: 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So here, have another.
1: Just saying, Alexa, enable KRYK one time. Then hopefully Amazon won't change again. And all you say is, Alexa, open KRYK.

0: Sienna Spiro, Die on This Hill. Harry Styles has just two shows left on the Together Together tour at Wembley Stadium in London tonight and tomorrow. Then he heads off to Sao Paulo, Brazil. He had a full circle moment, though, recently talking to one of the fans in the crowd. You see, back in 2020, Harry's car broke down and he sought refuge in a fan's house. Ended up leaving a note for the fan, signing her album, and feeding her pet fish. Well, at the show recently, Harry was talking to a fan in the crowd and said, "You broke down on the way here. You made it good. Where's the car?" He then says, "Uxbridge, the car's left. Two flats. Oh, big repairs. You know what? We're going to repair your car for you." And yes, Harry's team did get the fans' details and ended up paying for the repairs.
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6: there. 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
7: Synonymous with the best.
6: You betcha. So now, again, the city show's actually viewed from there, right?
7: Yeah, tons of people go up there. You have to pay for a little parking thing right back in behind there, but you can go buy your fireworks there, watch the city show from there. It's the best place to be.
6: You betcha. And with it being the 250th, everybody's going to want to be celebrating, so and come on out.
7: Yeah, and there's big, huge 250th anniversary cakes up in there, too.
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10: Now for a look at our local Weather Command forecast. Today will be mostly sunny with highs around 80 and west winds 5 to 15 miles per hour. Tonight will be mostly clear with lows dropping to the lower 50s and west winds at 10 miles per hour. Tomorrow on our Independence Day will be mostly sunny with highs reaching the mid-80s and southwest winds 5 to 15 miles per hour.
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1: ABC News, I'm Chuck Sievertson. A federal appeals court clears the way for the Trump administration to get the immediate replacement of the slavery exhibit in Philadelphia. The city is appealing. A gasoline price investigation is initiated by the Justice Department. Oil prices have fallen more than a third since their peak in May, but gasoline prices have only dropped by about 15%. Experts say seasonal demand is often a factor. It's a dangerously hot holiday weekend in the eastern half of the U.S. ABC News forecaster Leslie Lopez.
2: Sometimes your body isn't giving you all the signals that this is going to be a day where you could experience heat-related illnesses. Drink plenty of water, even though you don't think you're thirsty. Try to find those cooling centers, ACs.
1: A man's charged in the Lincoln Memorial reflecting pool mess, but attorneys for David Hearn say that he's innocent. Months after Belgium's diamond industry won removal of U.S. tariffs on diamond imports, that industry has gifted a diamond ring to President Trump. This is ABC News.
3: The JCs of the High Line are hosting the annual fireworks display for the America 250th celebration. Haley Kelly, co-chair of the JCs of the High Line Fireworks Committee, tells us about additional activities before the show begins.
4: We also are going to have just a little mini shindig up by our booth starting probably around 5 p.m. or 6 p.m. Bradshaw Entertainment has graciously donated his services. He's a DJ in town and is going to provide some music for us. Some of our junior JCs are going to be having their booth next to us, as well as they're going to be offering free face painting. Our chapter is also going to be selling some burgers and hot dogs. There'll just be a little bit of things that you can come up a little bit earlier than you usually would for the night display and check it out and hang out, and then we'll watch the fireworks.
3: The JC's fireworks display will start shortly after sunset tomorrow evening.
5: Montana State University's program for Native American nursing students received an endowed gift that will help strengthen its mission for years to come. Housed in the Mark and Robin Jones College of Nursing, the Caring for Our Own program, or co-op, received a $70,000 donation this spring to establish the Susie Walking Bear Yellowtail Endowed Fund. The money will support the success of the American Indian and Alaska Native nursing students enrolled in co-op who aim to return home and serve their communities. Currently, there are 63 students enrolled in the co-op program, planning to continue their studies in the fall semester of 2026. This includes 11 advanced practice registered nursing or doctoral students and 52 bachelor's degree students. An additional 10 to 12 new students will start in the fall, bringing the co-op headcount to around 75 students. Keep up with local news, sports, and area events on HighlineToday.com. 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
7: Now for a look at our local Weather Command forecast. Today will be mostly sunny with highs around 80 and west winds 5 to 15 miles per hour. Tonight will be mostly clear with lows dropping to the lower 50s and west winds at 10 miles per hour. Tomorrow on our Independence Day will be mostly sunny with highs reaching the mid-80s and southwest winds 5 to 15 miles per hour.
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0: remember, homewrecker, remember when Ashley Tisdale wrote that essay about the toxic mom group she needed to get away from? She didn't name drop, but it was widely believed that she was talking about Hillary Duff, Mandy Moore, and Meghan Trainor, among others. Well, now she's taking full advantage of that viral moment, as it appears a comedy series based on that moment is in development with Netflix. The project will be written by Sabrina Jalees and may be directed by Ali Wong if it gets greenlit to series, and it will star Ashley Tisdale. The 2026 NFL Flag Championships, presented by Toyota, are headed to Westfield, Indiana. 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

0: Maroon 5, Girls Like You. 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Ice Spice and Tobey Maguire. 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

0: Haver, I got a question for you. Why would you drive all the way out of town to get some fireworks when right downtown, next to, of course, Stokes Market, you can get fireworks from Fireworks Alley? Jeff, how you doing?
1: Good, good. You're right. Yes, we always have the Black Cat stand up at the Holiday Village Mall, but there's such demand for the product that we put another one right across from the old Gary Leo's, which is now called Stokes Grocery, next to the ILG Tech IT Services.
0: Yeah, they're doing ILG right there. You got fireworks right there. You want to talk about technology. Fireworks, they got some pretty good technology now.
1: I'll tell you what, the stuff is so advanced these days, what they do and the different shows that they have. But we have our Black Cat stand there, which is the number one in the industry, the lowest dud rate in the industry, and we have it jam-packed. It isn't like three or four wide. It is single product wide. There's no more product that we can fit in there for you.
0: You talk about a show. You're going to be putting on a show this year with the 250th, and the place to do it is, of course, this stand by, of course, Stokes Market. You guys are open late as long as they're selling, right?
1: Yes, so go down by the old great elevator and, grab your fireworks from the Black Cat stand there.
0: All right, well, hey, happy 4th there.
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5: Now for a look at our local Weather Command forecast. Today will be mostly sunny with highs around 80 and west winds 5 to 15 miles per hour. Tonight will be mostly clear with lows dropping to the lower 50s and west winds at 10 miles per hour. Tomorrow on our Independence Day will be mostly sunny with highs reaching the mid-80s and southwest winds 5 to 15 miles per hour.
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2: It's so hot. ABC News, I'm Chuck Sievertson. This PA announcement on Washington's National Mall in the past hour.
3: Attention, fairgoers. The event has been postponed.
2: Telling people to leave the Great American State Fair because it's too hot, about 100 degrees. Plan to reopen at 5 p.m. Eastern. Patriotism has never been about pretending our nation is without flaws. Patriotism is every act of righteous dissent, says New York City Mayor Zoran Mondani, marking America's 250th birthday tomorrow, talking about what some over the years have called American exceptionalism.
4: America is exceptional because here, nothing is fixed into place. The frontier may be closed. We may have walked on the moon, but the work of fulfilling the values first enshrined in the Declaration of Independence, that work endures, and it belongs to us all.
2: The Federal Appeals Court clears the way for the Trump administration to immediately replace the slavery exhibit in Philadelphia. The city is appealing. This is ABC News.
5: Prosecutors in the Montana Attorney General's office charged a Hill County man with one count of deliberate homicide in the case of a 2019 murder on the Rocky Boy Indian Reservation. Attorney General Austin Knutson announced Thursday James Richard Michael Lawrence was charged with the murder of William Bernard Hobbins. In September 2019, a Rocky Boy police officer heard gunshots while on duty. When he arrived on scene, he found William Hobbins lying on the ground with multiple gunshot wounds. The same day of the shooting, Lawrence told investigators he and Hobbins left a party together and that Hobbins eventually jumped out of the car before Hobbins threatened to hit Lawrence with a rock if he did not leave. Lawrence said he left Hobbins in the road. Multiple interviews were conducted with witnesses who were with Hobbins and Lawrence prior to the shooting. They all said the two were partying and had been fighting before the last time they were seen together. Lawrence will be arraigned Monday, July 6th at 9:30 a.m. in the Hill County Courthouse. 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
6: A Mexican national who was in the U.S. after having been convicted twice for illegal reentry was sentenced Wednesday to 10 months in prison. Rodolfo Jaime Yanez Contreras, 43, pleaded guilty in February to one count of reentry after having been removed from the United States. The government alleged in court documents that Yanez Contreras was in the country illegally after having been deported from Texas five times between 2000 and 2017. Yanez Contreras was detained by law enforcement on December 23rd during a search of the Bozeman residence where he was staying. The Missouri River Drug Task Force and the Montana Division of Criminal Investigation were serving a search warrant and encountered Yanez Contreras among those at the residence. 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
8: Now for a look at our local Weather Command forecast. Today will be mostly sunny with highs around 80 and west winds 5 to 15 miles per hour. Tonight will be mostly clear with lows dropping to the lower 50s and west winds at 10 miles per hour. Tomorrow on our Independence Day will be mostly sunny with highs reaching the mid 80s and southwest winds 5 to 15 miles per hour.
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0: when your parents punished you by sending you to your room? Funny how now that's the only place you want to be. Well, thanks for bringing us along.
1: Amazon has made a change. 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And from that day forward, just say, Alexa, open KRYK.

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1: From the new Madonna album, that is Bring Your Love. That's right. New album just dropped today. Definitely going to spend some time with that this weekend. All right. As I mentioned earlier, it's time now for our 4th of July digit check. I want you to do me a favor. Take a look at your hands. Count how many digits you've got. Most of us have 10. If you have less than 10, that's fine. There's no judgment. Just how many have you got now? Because what I'd like to do is guarantee that by Sunday, we still have the same number of digits. What that means is, if you're setting off fireworks this weekend, please, please be careful.
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We'll be happy together when you say, Alexa, enable KRYK the first time. 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

0: All right, I see this story every year, and it always kind of, you know, confuses me. As we head into the 4th of July weekend, just so you know, if you've got a bikini with an American flag on it, that is illegal. If you're using napkins that have the American flag on it, that is illegal. The U.S. flag code stipulates the flag should never be used as wearing apparel, bedding, or drapery. It shouldn't be embroidered on cushions, handkerchiefs, printed or otherwise impressed on paper napkins or boxes. So, yeah, as we get into this 4th of July weekend celebrating our nation's independence, all that 4th of July stuff with the American flag on it, I guess it's all breaking the law. Isn't that crazy?
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0: with that in a bit. But yeah, Black Cat, it's the best you can get. Lowest dud rate in the industry.
1: And you guys have got a huge variety. And not just like a bunch of five things. No, we're talking multiple different
0: things. That's a great point. You know, you go up to other fireworks stands and they'll have one product sitting five wide. We don't. Everything is just single wide. We have the most product crammed into our stands. The most shelf space out
1: there. Yeah, and lowest dud rate. Like, if you know fireworks, Black Cat is the name.
0: Synonymous with the best.
1: You betcha. So now, again, the city show's actually viewed from there, right?
0: Yeah, tons of people go up there. You have to pay for a little parking thing right back in behind there, but you can go buy your fireworks there, watch the city show from there. It's the best place to be.
1: You betcha. And with it being the 250th, everybody's going to want to be celebrating, so and come on out.
0: Yeah, and there's big, huge 250th anniversary cakes up in there, too.
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4: Those were the first words ever to be spoken over a telephone by Alexander Graham Bell to his assistant Thomas Watson in 1876, from Bell's Boston laboratory to the next room. 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
11: Now for a look at our local Weather Command forecast. Today will be mostly sunny with highs around 80 and west winds 5 to 15 miles per hour. Tonight will be mostly clear with lows dropping to the lower 50s and west winds at 10 miles per hour. Tomorrow on our Independence Day will be mostly sunny with highs reaching the mid 80s and southwest winds 5 to 15 miles per hour.
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0: And now, a friendly reminder from us to you. Always make good choices. 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
1: Havre North Stars baseball is heading into the holiday weekend looking to get a win after Wednesday night's split in Great Falls. North Star head coach Ben Mader told new media broadcaster Sports what he took away from Wednesday's contests.
2: We got to try to limit free bases, especially when we're in kind of a marathon. That's the biggest takeaway.
1: Coach Mader also stated he is not worried about his team's focus on the heels of Independence Day and gave keys to come out with a Havre win against a strong Vauxhall team Friday.
2: I don't see any big game plans needing to change. I think they'll take that loss and learn from it and move forward. We got to be clean because they're going to be well coached and they play very, very good baseball. We're going to have to be clean in the field and aggressive at the plate.
1: First pitch is scheduled for 3 p.m. from American Legion Field. The 2025 athletic season was a big change for Montana State University Northern Sports with the expansion of the Frontier Conference. That change was questioned by some, but for Skyline Volleyball head coach Jerry Wagner, embraced it.
3: I want to see one thing different. The group I had last year, and I kept talking about, this is a kind of a special team here. So we tackled that conference. It was brand new. I loved every minute.
1: Wagner told new media broadcasters.
3: I loved being in the middle and having to go an equal distance each way. I liked going to new places. I liked playing teams home and away one time instead of the unbalanced schedule. There wasn't one thing in that didn't have me fired up all the time. And it was just fresh. Every week was fresh and it was motivating to prepare your team. There wasn't one downside to me.
1: In 2025, Skyline Volleyball finished with a 15-7 conference record and ended the year with a close loss to nationally ranked Bellevue University in the Frontier Conference Tournament semifinals. Coach Wagner and his team will open up their season on Thursday, August 20th, against Williams Baptist College in Butte. The Skylights home opener will be at Armory Gym and will take place Wednesday, September 9th, against reigning Frontier Conference champion Providence Argos at 7 p.m. Montana State University Northern is now accepting nominations for the 2026 Hall of Fame class. Nominations will be accepted until July 8th. You can email nominations to athletics@msun.edu or drop off the nomination packets at the athletic office with Cassandra, Christian, or Chris. Nomination packets and requirements can be found on the Go Lights Go website under the Inside Athletics tab. 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
1: ABC News, I'm Chuck Sievertson. Police in Dearborn, Michigan are investigating a shooting at a shopping mall. This person works at a store at Fairlane Town Center.
2: When that commotion started and gunshots, everybody panicked and started running.
1: Closed because it's too hot, the Great American State Fair and Washington's National Mall.
3: Attention, fairgoers. The event has been postponed.
1: The PA announcement, they plan to reopen later today. A federal appeals court clears the way for the Trump administration to get the immediate replacement of the slavery exhibit in Philadelphia. The city's appealing. Pope Leo awarded today the National Constitution Center's Liberty Medal, accepting it virtually from the Vatican, suggesting amid America's 250th celebrations this weekend.
4: A solemn recommitment to these ideals that have made America a country that values peace and prosperity, a country characterized by generosity and nobility of heart.
1: The Pope at the Vatican accepting that award. This is ABC News.
5: The American Association of Retired Persons recently awarded nearly $180,000 in funding through their Community Challenge Grant Program to 14 Montana organizations and groups. State Director of AARP, Tim Summers, explains how these projects benefit everybody.
6: We believe that if a community is age-friendly, it's friendly for all ages. What that translates to is if you can get around your parks, your trails, your sidewalks, your community buildings in a walker, in a cane, in a wheelchair, then it's going to be also easier to get around in a stroller, kids' bikes, and just walking for all of it.
5: Fort Benton, Lodgepole, and Bear Paw Development were awarded funds for various projects.
7: Montana Secretary of State Christy Jacobson announced more than 8,000 new businesses submitted applications in Montana in June, setting another record month in the Treasure State's ongoing business boom. This milestone continues the strong momentum of 2025 and early 2026, when multiple months surpassed 6,000 and even 7,500 new business applications. Montana has been recognized as one of the nation's best states to start a business. Montanans can quickly and securely register a new business or manage an existing registration through the Secretary of State's online filing portal. For more information or to start a business in Montana, visit the Secretary of State's Business Services website. A Mexican national who was in the U.S. after having been convicted twice for illegal reentry was sentenced Wednesday to 10 months in prison. Rodolfo Jaime Yanez Contreras, 43, pleaded guilty in February to one count of reentry after having been removed from the United States. This has been a production of New Media Broadcasters.
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11: Now for a look at our local Weather Command forecast. Today will be mostly sunny with highs around 80 and west winds 5 to 15 miles per hour. Tonight will be mostly clear with lows dropping to the lower 50s and west winds at 10 miles per hour. Tomorrow on our Independence Day will be mostly sunny with highs reaching the mid 80s and southwest winds 5 to 15 miles per hour.
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0: My Facebook friend of the day, Emily's a gnome. She shares this great advice regarding our four-legged friends as we head into the 4th of July. She says, on the 4th of July, more pets go missing than on any other day of the year. Drink booze, blow stuff up, and have fun. Just don't forget about your furry little companions who are at home thinking that the world is coming to an end. Give them some extra back rubs and treats and whatnot. I think it's a great idea. Have fun tomorrow night during the 4th of July, but make sure to pamper your dogs and cats at home. Kind of reassure them that they're still awesome and that they're safe. Thanks for that, Emily's a gnome, my Facebook friend of the day. She found me on Facebook at DJ Chuck D. Love that advice.
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So everybody's wondering, is Taylor Swift now officially Mrs. Travis Kelce? She's changing her name, right, to Taylor Kelce? I mean, that would make sense, right? Oh, no, wait, no, that actually wouldn't make any sense at all.

0: we know which songs are your favorites?
1: Well, it's science.
0: Or maybe it's the voodoo.
1: Either way, we get the job done.
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0: 5. I am Chuck D. All right, heading into this 4th of July holiday, the National Hot Dog and Sausage Council says that we are going to be eating about 150 million hot dogs as a nation. I mean, you toss in all the World Cup visitors, we get close to 200 million. And while I find that fascinating, what really interests me is that there's a National Hot Dog and Sausage Council. 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
10: Good, good. 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
10: Yes, so go down by the old great elevator and, grab your fireworks from...

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4: Now for a look at our local Weather Command forecast. Today will be mostly sunny with highs around 80 and west winds 5 to 15 miles per hour. Tonight will be mostly clear with lows dropping to the lower 50s and west winds at 10 miles per hour. Tomorrow on our Independence Day will be mostly sunny with highs reaching the mid 80s and southwest winds 5 to 15 miles per hour.
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1: ABC News, I'm Chuck Severson. Police in Dearborn, Michigan are investigating a shooting at a shopping mall. This person who works at a store at Fairlane Town Center says he heard the shots.
2: Priority is

0: to make sure everybody's safe, you know, all the people working in our building, all the customers. So that was the top priority for us. So definitely we wanted to make sure that, you know, we try to get everybody as far away from the building as possible.
1: Federal appeals court clears the way for the Trump administration to get the immediate replacement of the slavery exhibit in Philadelphia. The city is appealing. Not only is extreme heat affecting a large part of the U.S., says ABC News forecaster Leslie Lopez, there could be some violent storms.
2: It looks like the Midwest, Sioux Falls, Omaha, getting into Iowa. It's a 3 out of 4 threat level, large hail, 70 mile per hour wind gusts possible, isolated tornadoes. But it does extend all the way out towards the east, even damaging winds on the East Coast, New York, Philly, Baltimore. You're in there along with Syracuse.
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3: The state of Montana is participating in the Great American State Fair on the National Mall in Washington, D.C., an event celebrating America's 250th anniversary. Governor Greg Gianforte told new media broadcasters a little bit about Montana's exhibit.
4: We're exhibiting some great landscapes of Montana. We have a Conestoga wagon, a wall tent. We're celebrating the freedom and the patriotism that exists here in Montana.
3: The Montana exhibit also highlights Montana agriculture, mining, outdoor recreation, and encourages visitors to plan a trip to Montana. The Great American State Fair runs through July 10th, is free to visitors, and showcases all states and is expected to host over 2 million visitors.
5: 3 years of extreme drought conditions have resulted in lower than average mule deer numbers across much of north-central Montana, but in trend area surveys conducted earlier this year, biologists saw good overwinter survival of fawns born in the spring of 2025 and are hopeful that significant rainfall in May and June will translate to better habitat conditions and lead to an increase in mule deer populations across the region in coming years. Hunters should note that in response to low deer numbers, they will find extremely limited opportunities to harvest antlerless deer and very few to no bee licenses available across most hunting districts in Region 4. Some of the major areas and communities within Region 4 include Haver and parts of the surrounding area, Great Falls, Conrad, Shoto, Shelby, Cutbank, Lewistown, and Fort Benton. Montana State University's program for Native American nursing students received an endowed gift that will help strengthen its mission for years to come. The Caring for Our Own program received a $70,000 donation this spring to establish the Susie Walking Bear Yellowtail Endowed Fund. This has been a production of New Media Broadcasters.
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5: Your Weather Command forecast. Tonight mostly clear, low in the lower 50s. West-southwest wind up to 10 miles per hour. Tomorrow mostly sunny, high in the mid-80s. Southwest wind 5 to 15 miles per hour. Tomorrow night, mostly clear, low in the mid-50s, west wind 5 to 10 miles per hour, gusting as high as 25 through the evening. Sunday, sunny, high in the lower 80s, west wind up to 10 miles per hour.
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There's Justin Bieber, Chuck D here. Hope you're doing well as we kick off this holiday weekend. My most awesome person on the planet Earth. Tell you a great story here in the next 10 minutes.

0: had your cards read, and it looks like your future will be filled with more of your favorite songs, like this one.
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0: For today's most awesome person on the planet Earth, I want to call attention to a couple people. Sherry Shaw, this woman in Houston, she was diagnosed with stage 3 colorectal cancer several years ago. And she was diagnosed mere months after meeting this great guy named Bill. Well, she and Bill got married recently, and Sherry had her oncology doctors walk her down the aisle at her wedding. You know, the doctors that pretty much saved her life. Yeah, she is cancer-free now. She just got married. So calling attention to not just Sherry, but these amazing doctors that were able to nurse her back to health. The oncology doctors. Yeah, fantastic. Today's most awesome people on the planet Earth.
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0: Connor, Sabrina Carpenter, Chuck D here. All right, so the Minions movie is out today, the new one, Minions and Monsters, on this Big Flick Friday. 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
5: Good, good. 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
4: Yeah, they're doing ILG right there. 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
4: You talk about a show. 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
5: Yes, so go down by the old great elevator and, yeah, grab your fireworks from the Black Cat stand there.
4: All right, well, hey, happy 4th there.
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0: flight of a heavier-than-air aircraft was possible. 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
3: Your Weather Command forecast. Tonight mostly clear, low in the lower 50s. West-southwest wind up to 10 miles per hour. Tomorrow mostly sunny, high in the mid-80s. Southwest wind 5 to 15 miles per hour. Tomorrow night mostly clear, low in the mid-50s. West wind 5 to 10 miles per hour, gusting as high as 25 through the evening. Sunday sunny, high in the lower 80s. West wind up to 10 miles per hour.
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1: ABC News, I'm Chuck Sievertson. A federal appeals court clears the way for the Trump administration to get the immediate replacement of the slavery exhibit in Philadelphia. The city's appealing. The court says the new panels that would go up are full of history and acknowledge the evils of slavery.
2: That panel, allowing the Park Service to move forward with its plans, includes appointees of George W. Bush, Barack Obama, and Donald Trump. The city of Philadelphia has today filed another appeal urging the court to reconsider its decision.
1: ABC News national correspondent Stephen Portnoy, police in Dearborn, Michigan, investigating a shooting at a shopping mall at Fairlane Town Center, say two people are dead, one other is hurt. This employee at one of the stores says he heard the shots.
3: When that commotion started and gunshots, everybody panicked and started running.
1: Extreme heat's just one problem for millions today. Forecasters say there could be violent storms in the Midwest extending to the east.

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1: The JCs of the High Line are hosting the annual fireworks display for the America 250th celebration. Haley Kelly, co-chair of the JCs of the High Line Fireworks Committee, tells us about additional activities before the show begins.
2: We also are going to have just a little mini shindig up by our booth, starting probably around 5 p.m. or 6 p.m. Bradshaw Entertainment has graciously donated his services. He's a DJ in town and is going to provide some music for us. Some of our junior JCs are going to be having their booth next to us, as well as they're going to be offering free face painting. Our chapter is also going to be selling some burgers and hot dogs. There'll just be a little bit of things that you can come up a little bit earlier than you usually would for the night display and check it out and hang out, and then we'll watch the fireworks.
1: The JC's fireworks display will start shortly after sunset tomorrow evening.
3: Montana State University's program for Native American nursing students received an endowed gift that will help strengthen its mission for years to come. Housed in the Mark and Robin Jones College of Nursing, the Caring for Our Own program, or COOP, received a $70,000 donation this spring to establish the Susie Walking Bear Yellowtail Endowed Fund. The money will support the success of the American Indian and Alaska Native nursing students enrolled in COOP who aim to return home and serve their communities. Currently, there are 63 students enrolled in the COOP program, planning to continue their studies in the fall semester of 2026. This includes 11 advanced practice registered nursing or doctoral students and 52 bachelor's degree students. An additional 10 to 12 new students will start in the fall, bringing the COOP headcount to around 75 students. Keep up with local news, sports, and area events on HighlineToday.com. 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
3: Your Weather Command forecast. Tonight mostly clear, low in the lower 50s. West-southwest wind up to 10 miles per hour. Tomorrow mostly sunny, high in the mid-80s. Southwest wind 5 to 15 miles per hour. Tomorrow night mostly clear, low in the mid-50s. West wind 5 to 10 miles per hour, gusting as high as 25 through the evening. Sunday sunny, high in the lower 80s. West wind up to 10 miles per hour.
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0: We all know what it's like as we get closer to Independence Day, right? Some knucklehead in the neighborhood starts launching some fireworks, some setting off some firecrackers. Or maybe you are the knucklehead. Maybe you're the one that likes setting them off. Well, hey, do us all a favor and keep our four-legged friends in mind. Seriously, dogs are not a big fan of just random explosions going off outside. If you happen to have a dog who has a very hard time, try and find a quiet place to keep your dog when the fireworks start, like usually in the basement, or if there's like a, I don't know, a separate room or something that's as far away from the sounds as possible, your four-legged friend will definitely thank you. And keep that in mind as well. If you're the knucklehead in the neighborhood setting off the fireworks, not everybody's as excited about it as you are.
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0: some metaphorical dynamite at Madison Square Garden probably right about now. We heard Taylor Swift a few moments ago getting married today. So I would assume by now she is officially Mrs. Travis Kelce. Do you think she's going to take his last name? Yeah, it's kind of laughable, right? I do hope those two crazy kids have a wonderful life together, and I hope they're having a fantastic party right about now.
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7: You betcha. So now, again, the city shows actually viewed from there, right?
8: 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You have to pay for a little parking thing right back in behind there, but you can go buy your fireworks there, watch the city show from there. It's the best place to be.
7: You betcha. And with it being the 250th, everybody's going to want to be celebrating, so come on out.
8: Yeah, and there's big, huge 250th anniversary cakes up in there, too.
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12: 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Tonight, mostly clear.

0: wind up to 10 miles per hour. Tomorrow mostly sunny, high in the mid-80s. Southwest wind 5 to 15 miles per hour. Tomorrow night mostly clear, low in the mid-50s. West wind 5 to 10 miles per hour, gusting as high as 25 through the evening. Sunday sunny, high in the lower 80s, west wind up to 10 miles per hour.
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0: little difficult to do some stargazing tonight and tomorrow night, what with all the post-fireworks smoke in the sky, but yeah, those fireworks are pretty awesome. Chuck D with you. I do hope your Friday is going well. 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
2: Haver North Stars baseball is heading into the holiday weekend looking to get a win after Wednesday night's split in Great Falls. North Star head coach Ben Mader told New Media broadcaster Sports what he took away from Wednesday's contests.
3: We got to try to limit free bases, especially when we're in kind of a marathon. That's the biggest takeaway.
2: Coach Mader also stated he is not worried about his team's focus on the heels of Independence Day and gave keys to come out with a Haver win against a strong Vauxhall team Friday.
3: I don't see any big game plans needing to change. I think they'll take that loss and learn from it and move forward. We got to be clean because they're going to be well coached and they play very, very good baseball. We're going to have to be clean in the field and aggressive at the plate.
2: First pitch is scheduled for 3 p.m. from American Legion Field. The 2025 athletic season was a big change for Montana State University Northern Sports with the expansion of the Frontier Conference. That change was questioned by some, but for Skyline Volleyball head coach Jerry Wagner, embraced it.
4: I want to see one thing different. The group I had last year, and I kept talking about, this is a kind of a special team here. So we tackled that conference. It was brand new. I loved every minute.
2: Wagner told new media broadcasters.
4: I loved being in the middle and having to go an equal distance each way. I liked going to new places. I liked playing teams home and away one time instead of the unbalanced schedule. There wasn't one thing in that didn't have me fired up all the time. And it was just fresh. Every week was fresh and it was motivating to prepare your team. There wasn't one downside to me.
2: In 2025, Skyline Volleyball finished with a 15-7 conference record and ended the year with a close loss to nationally ranked Bellevue University in the Frontier Conference Tournament semifinals. Coach Wagner and his team will open up their season on Thursday, August 20th, against Williams Baptist College in Butte. The Skylights' home opener will be at Armory Gym and will take place Wednesday, September 9th, against reigning Frontier Conference champion Providence Argos at 7 p.m. Montana State University Northern is now accepting nominations for the 2026 Hall of Fame class. Nominations will be accepted until July 8th. You can email nominations to athletics@msun.edu or drop off the nomination packets at the athletic office with Cassandra, Christian, or Chris. 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
1: ABC News, I'm Chuck Severson. A federal appeals court rules that the Trump administration can get an immediate replacement of the slavery exhibit in Philadelphia.
2: That panel, allowing the Park Service to move forward with its plans, includes appointees of George W. Bush, Barack Obama, and Donald Trump. The city of Philadelphia has today filed another appeal urging the court to reconsider its decision.
1: ABC's Stephen Portnoy. Police in Dearborn, Michigan, updating their investigation of a shooting at a shopping mall, Fairlane Town Center. Police Chief Issa Shahin says the two people are dead, another one hurts.
3: It appears this was not a random act of violence. It was between two parties that knew each other here at the mall, and a fight began that escalated in gunfire.
1: The man's charged in the Lincoln Memorial reflecting pool miss. Attorneys for David Hearn say that he's innocent and a scapegoat for the administration's failures. Travis Kelce, Taylor Swift wedding at New York's Madison Square Garden is apparently underway, according to a city permit gotten by the Associated Press. This is ABC News.
4: Prosecutors in the Montana Attorney General's office charged a Hill County man with one count of deliberate homicide in the case of a 2019 murder on the Rocky Boy Indian Reservation. Attorney General Austin Knutson announced Thursday. James Richard Michael Lowrance was charged with the murder of William Bernard Hobbins. In September 2019, a Rocky Boy police officer heard gunshots while on duty. When he arrived on scene, he found William Hobbins lying on the ground with multiple gunshot wounds. The same day of the shooting, Lowrance told investigators he and Hobbins left a party together and that Hobbins eventually jumped out of the car before Hobbins threw

0: threatened to hit Lowrance with a rock if he did not leave. Lowrance said he left Hobbins in the road. Multiple interviews were conducted with witnesses who were with Hobbins and Lowrance prior to the shooting. They all said the two were partying and had been fighting before the last time they were seen together. Lowrance will be arraigned Monday, July 6th at 9:30 a.m. in the Hill County Courthouse. You can read the full story on the local news section of our website, HighlineToday.com.
1: A Mexican national who was in the U.S. after having been convicted twice for illegal reentry was sentenced Wednesday to 10 months in prison. Rodolfo Jaime Yanez Contreras, 43, pleaded guilty in February to one count of reentry after having been removed from the United States. The government alleged in court documents that Yanez Contreras was in the country illegally after having been deported from Texas five times between 2000 and 2017. Yanez Contreras was detained by law enforcement on December 23rd during a search of the Bozeman residence where he was staying. The Missouri River Drug Task Force and the Montana Division of Criminal Investigation were serving a search warrant and encountered Yanez Contreras among those at the residence. This has been a production of New Media Broadcasters.
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1: Your weather command forecast. Tonight mostly clear, low in the lower 50s, west-southwest wind up to 10 miles per hour. Tomorrow mostly sunny, high in the mid-80s, southwest wind 5 to 15 miles per hour. Tomorrow night mostly clear, low in the mid-50s, west wind 5 to 10 miles per hour, gusting as high as 25 through the evening. Sunday sunny, high in the lower 80s, west wind up to 10 miles per hour.
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0: My Facebook friend of the day, Emily's a gnome. She shares this great advice regarding our four-legged friends as we head into the 4th of July. She says, on the 4th of July, more pets go missing than on any other day of the year. Drink booze, blow stuff up, and have fun. Just don't forget about your furry little companions who are at home thinking that the world is coming to an end. Give them some extra back rubs and treats and whatnot. I think it's a great idea. Have fun tomorrow night during the 4th of July, but make sure to pamper your dogs and cats at home. Kind of reassure them that they're still awesome and that they're safe. Thanks for that, Emily's a gnome, my Facebook friend of the day. She found me on Facebook at DJ Chuck D. Love that advice.
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1: Haver, I got a question for you. 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Jeff, how you doing?
2: Good, good. You're right. Yes, we always have the Black Cat stand up at the Holiday Village Mall, but there's such demand for the product that we put another one right across from the old Gary Leo's, which is now called Stokes Grocery, next to the ILG Tech IT Services.
1: Yeah, they're doing ILG right there. You got fireworks right there. 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Fireworks, they got some pretty good technology now.
2: I'll tell you what, the stuff is so advanced these days, what they do and the different shows that they have. 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There's no more product that we can fit in there for you.
1: You talk about a show. You're going to be putting on a show this year with the 250th, and the place to do it is, of course, this stand by, of course, Stokes Market. You guys are open late as long as they're selling, right?
2: Yes, so go down by the old great elevator and, yeah, grab your fireworks from the Black Cat stand there.
1: All right, well, hey, happy 4th there, Haver.
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0: 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We've been certified as the number one hit music station and the winner of this year's All Your Favorite Songs Award. 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

0: That is Benson Boone. All right, as we get into this weekend celebrating our 250th anniversary, you know, there's a lot of political nonsense that's getting in the way of this. Can we all agree? Let's take a look at our nation through the eyes of those that are visiting here for the World Cup. You've seen their videos, right? How dumbfounded they are at how fantastic this nation is. That's who we truly are. Let's try and keep that in mind this weekend, all right?
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16: Your Weather Command forecast. Tonight mostly clear, low in the lower 50s. West-southwest wind up to 10 miles per hour. Tomorrow mostly sunny, high in the mid-80s. Southwest wind 5 to 15 miles per hour. Tomorrow night mostly clear, low in the mid-50s. West wind 5 to 10 miles per hour, gusting as high as 25 through the evening. Sunday sunny, high in the lower 80s. West wind up to 10 miles per hour.
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1: Welcome to Insight with New Media Broadcasters. I'm Joshua Weiss. Today we sat down with Governor Greg Gianforte to talk different patriotic topics celebrating the upcoming Independence Holiday, including Montana being named the second most patriotic state and Montana's presence at the Great American State Fair.
2: Well, this was not a surprise to me because I get the chance to travel the entire state and I see how patriotic Montanans are. Many of them, men and women, have served in uniform to protect the rights that we were given by our Creator ensconced in our Constitution. And it's just, it's an appropriate time to reflect on it because we're celebrating 250 years of freedom in this country this weekend on the 4th. And we just have so much to be thankful for. We were thrilled to participate in the national celebration of July 4th and our 250th birthday. The president came up with this idea of having a national state fair on the Mall in Washington. Each state gets essentially a blank canvas, a tent that you can put whatever you want, and every state is participating. Montana is no exception. We're exhibiting some great landscapes of Montana. We have a Conestoga wagon, a wall tent. We're celebrating the just freedom and the patriotism that exists here in Montana on the Mall. And I just want to encourage folks, as we celebrate America's birthday, we need to get involved in our local community. It's always appropriate for us to thank the men and women who have bled. Some have died in defense of these freedoms. We need to be thankful to them. This is something we've been really focused on. One is we need to tell the Montana story. Now, we've had some help from some TV shows over the last few years, Yellowstone, Madison, these. So we're getting the promotion we need. But the problem is many of these tourists go to Yellowstone or Glacier National Park and think that they saw all of Montana, and that's not true. Until they've been up on the High Line and experienced the vast open spaces, the Golden Triangle, the underground, all the things that we have in so many places. So we need to tell the rest of that story. So we've done a couple of things. One, we've invested in a new website for the state, Visit Montana, that highlights the entirety of Montana. We also knew that some of our rural communities don't have all the tourism infrastructure they need. So a couple of legislative sessions ago, we modified the bed tax dollars to do significant grants. We do 7 of them a year into rural communities. Have or receive one. It's up to the community to decide how to spend that money. You decided to spruce up Main Street, so all those Iowa farmers that are driving across Highway 2 to get to Glacier, they may decide to stop and experience Haver, buy a meal, stay in a hotel, go see Big Bud, whatever it is in that community that makes that community unique.
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3: Hey, Haver, 4th of July, right around the corner. You're looking to celebrate? 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And yeah, you got a great location right by the Holiday Village Mall.
4: Holiday Village Mall, we have our Black Cat stand, like always. And we have a new location there, too. We'll talk about that in a bit. But yeah, Black Cat, it's the best you can get. Lowest dud rate in the industry.
3: And you guys have got a huge variety. And not just like a bunch of 5 things. No, we're talking multiple different
4: things. That's a great point. You know, you go up to other fireworks stands and they'll have one product sitting 5 wide. We don't. Everything is just single wide. We have the most product crammed into our stands, the most shelf space out
3: there. Yeah, and lowest dud rate. Like, if you know fireworks, Black Cat is the name.
4: Synonymous with the best.
3: You betcha. So now, again, the city show's actually viewed from there, right?
4: Yeah, tons of people go up there. You have to pay for a little parking thing right back in behind there, but you can go buy your fireworks there, watch the city show from there. It's the best place to be.
3: You betcha. And with it being the 250th, everybody's going to want to be celebrating, so and come on out.
4: Yeah, and there's big, huge 250th anniversary cakes up in there, too.
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1: ABC News, I'm Dave Packer. Millions getting ready to celebrate America's 250th birthday.
2: In New York City, the iconic Times Square Ball dropping in July for the first time in its history to mark the big birthday. The ball dropping at midnight in every U.S. time zone. And in the water along Manhattan, tall ships sailing down the East River ahead of a major maritime celebration this weekend. Large crowds expected to gather on the city's waterfront.
1: ABC's Rena Roy, and tonight, President Trump to speak at Mount Rushmore. A deadly shooting at a Dearborn, Michigan shopping mall. Police say an altercation erupting into gunfire. Two people shot and killed. In the streets of Tehran, the start of a days-long funeral for Iran's late Supreme Leader Ayatollah Ali Khamenei, killed in the opening hours of the U.S.-Israeli war with Iran. A stream of black SUVs outside of New York's Madison Square Garden. No confirmation yet from the camps of Taylor Swift or Travis Kelce that this is their wedding. This is ABC News.
3: The American Association of Retired Persons recently awarded nearly $180,000 in funding through their Community Challenge Grant Program to 14 Montana organizations and groups. State Director of AARP, Tim Summers, explains how these projects benefit everybody.
4: We believe that if a community is age-friendly, it's friendly for all ages. What that translates to is if you can get around your parks, your trails, your sidewalks, your community buildings in a walker, in a cane, in a wheelchair, then it's going to be also easier to get around in a stroller, kids' bike, and just walking for all of it.
3: Fort Benton, Lodgepole, and Bear Paw Development were awarded funds for various projects.
5: Montana Secretary of State Christy Jacobson announced more than 8,000 new businesses submitted applications in Montana in June, setting another record month in the Treasure State's ongoing business boom. This milestone continues the strong momentum of 2025 and early 2026, when multiple months surpassed 6,000 and even 7,500 new business